0: cases to be heard. Alex Davis-Jones is hoping the changes make a big difference to those affected.
1: It's about ensuring that we have those special measures available, that there could potentially be a separate entrance and exit for victims and defendants so that they don't have to bump into each other on the day of the trial, and that we are ensuring that victims have access to special measures, because currently it can be really patchy as to whether or not they get them.
0: The seventh Lib Dem conference under leader Sir Ed Davey is underway in Brighton, but there have been whispers of discontent centred around whether the Kingston MP should change the party's course. It's after a slight dip in the polls, with some of his MPs calling for him to be more serious. Our political correspondent Lucy McDade in Brighton says Sir Ed is listening.
2: Ed Davey has definitely, I think, now ditched the paddleboard, the wetsuit, and he is talking more about policy. When you speak to people behind the scenes of the party, they point out, rightly, that Ed Davey is one of the most experienced politicians now in Parliament, and perhaps that hasn't been coming through as much. They want him now to be a more serious leader. Having said that, they do think that what voters like about Ed Davey is that he's quite authentic. He talks, doesn't he, about his role as a carer for his son. They feel that he's empathetic.
0: Health leaders are warning that a sharp decline in organ donation has led to the most challenging period in over a decade. People are being urged to sign the NHS donor register, with family consent falling by almost a fifth over the last 5 years. A record 8,700 people are waiting for a transplant. 59-year-old Jasvinder, a mother from Hounslow, has been waiting for around 4 years for a lung transplant.
3: I would say to register yourself onto the organ donation would mean people like me have a chance at life again. I never thought in my wildest dreams that I'd be waiting for an organ. I always thought that I'd be the person to make that donation. What a gift to give somebody, the gift of life.
0: That's the latest. I'm Lucy Mayer.
4: Brentford, Carshalton and Balham. This is the sound of Southwest London. 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
1: The UK's air traffic control system has faced a second major failure in less than 2 weeks. Flights from Scotland, Northern Ireland and Northern England have been cancelled and delayed by a connectivity issue that has been resolved. Aviation expert Doug McLean says the operator NATS is standing out for all the wrong reasons.
2: It's not just the passengers, it's the travel agents, the airlines, the tour operators, the hoteliers. There's a big effect. And I don't think the government are putting the full pressure on the system. I think the government needs to take as much responsibility as NATS.
1: The leader of the Liberal Democrats says the UK is failing in maternity care as he's announced plans on how he'll make it safe. The party set out its proposal to plough £600 million into services at its conference in Brighton. New measures would include bringing in one-to-one midwifery for every woman in labour. That would be paid for by a drop in negligence payouts. Lib Dem leader and Kingston MP Sir Ed Davey says it's vital.
3: We're seeing scandal after scandal with women having awful injuries, even losing babies in a maternity service is not fit for purpose. We've got policies to tackle that. So across the board, I think you'll see Liberal Democrats dealing with the problems that people are facing.
1: Four members of a drug smuggling gang who were part of a plot to import cannabis worth £13 million into the UK have been jailed. The group was arrested in August 2024 at Birmingham when the Class B drugs were found packed in 22 suitcases. They'd arrived into the UK on the same flights from Thailand via Paris Charles de Gaulle Airport. The remaining gang members were

0: which includes a man from Colliers Wood, will be sentenced next month. A fire in Balham is being investigated by the police. Six fire engines and around 40 firefighters responded to the mid-terraced house blaze in Gosburton Road on Sunday. The first floor and loft conversion of the property were destroyed. Four people left before crews arrived. One was taken to hospital as a precaution. And a swan has been attacked and killed by a dog on the banks of the Thames at Barnsbridge. Other walkers were seen calling out to the husky-type dog's owner to put his pet on a lead during the incident over the weekend. It's a criminal offence to intentionally kill, injure or take a wild swan, or to damage or destroy their nests and eggs. Allowing a dog to kill a swan can lead to an unlimited fine or even prison time. Animal rescuers who attended the scene say they've reported the man and his dog to police. Three US news outlets are suing the Donald Trump administration after being banned from the White House after the president accused them of reporting fake news. And Google says the policies behind its around £345 million fine over location data have since been changed. Ireland's privacy regulator found some users might not have realised their whereabouts was being used to target adverts or work out their interests. That's the latest. I'm Lucy Mayer.
1: Croydon, Leatherhead and Ashford. This is the sound of Southwest London.

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0: across South West London and North Surrey, live from Tolworth Tower, this is 107.8 Radio Jackie.
1: The Transport Secretary has spoken out following another air traffic control issue that's cancelled flights and delayed them. It's affected airports in Scotland, Northern Ireland and Northern England. Operator NATS says it's down to a connectivity problem unrelated to the massive software fault less than 2 weeks ago. Former air traffic controller Michelle Robson says it will take time to get back to normal.
2: It takes quite a while to wind back up again to the full rate of flow for aircraft. So unfortunately, this ends up with a knock-on effect with people on delayed flights being further delayed, and they all have to get a slot when it's very busy. So we will see some disruption for a while.
1: The victims minister says specialist courtrooms just for rape and sexual offences will make a huge difference. They're due to be set up in the next 2 years in England and Wales. Victims have spoken about having to wait for up to 1,000 days for their cases to be heard. Alex Davis-Jones is hoping the changes make a big difference to those affected.
3: It's about ensuring that we have those special measures available, that there could potentially be a separate entrance and exit for victims and defendants so that they don't have to bump into each other on the day of the trial, and that we are ensuring that victims have access to special measures, because currently it can be really patchy as to whether or not they get them.
1: The seventh Lib Dem conference under leader Sir Ed Davey is underway in Brighton, but there have been whispers of discontent centred around whether the Kingston MP should change the party's course. It's after a slight dip in the polls, with some of his MPs calling for him to be more serious. Our political correspondent Lucy McDade in Brighton says Sir Ed is listening.
4: Ed Davey has definitely, I think, now ditched the paddleboard, the wetsuit, and he is talking more about policy. When you speak to people behind the scenes of the party, they point out, rightly, that Ed Davey is one of the most experienced politicians now in Parliament, and perhaps that hasn't been coming through as much. They want him now to be a more serious leader. Having said that, they do think that what voters like about Ed Davey is that he's quite authentic. He talks, doesn't he, about his role as a carer for his son. They feel that he's empathetic.
1: Health leaders are warning that a sharp decline in organ donation has led to the most challenging period in over a decade. People are being urged to sign the NHS donor register, with family consent falling by almost a fifth over the last 5 years. A record 8,700 people are waiting for a transplant. 59-year-old Jasvinda, a mother from Hounslow, has been waiting for around 4 years for a lung transplant.
5: I would say

0: To register yourself onto the organ donation would mean people like me have a chance at life again. I never thought in my wildest dreams that I'd be waiting for an organ. I always thought that I'd be the person to make that donation. What a gift to give somebody, the gift of life.
1: That's the latest. I'm Lucy Mayer.
2: Twickenham, Weybridge and Cheam. 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
1: The UK's air traffic control system has faced a second major failure in less than 2 weeks. Flights from Scotland, Northern Ireland and Northern England have been cancelled and delayed by a connectivity issue that has been resolved. Aviation expert Doug McLean says the operator NATS is standing out for all the wrong reasons.
2: It's not just the passengers, it's the travel agents, the airlines, the tour operators, the hoteliers. There's a big effect. And I don't think the government are putting the full pressure on the system. I think the government needs to take as much responsibility as NATS.
1: The leader of the Liberal Democrats says the UK is failing in maternity care as he's announced plans on how he'll make it safe. The party set out its proposal to plough £600 million into services at its conference in Brighton. New measures would include bringing in one-to-one midwifery for every woman in labour. That would be paid for by a drop in negligence payouts. Lib Dem leader and Kingston MP Sir Ed Davey says it's vital.
3: We're seeing scandal after scandal with women having awful injuries, even losing babies in a maternity service is not fit for purpose. We've got policies to tackle that. So across the board, I think you'll see Liberal Democrats dealing with the problems that people are facing.
1: Four members of a drug smuggling gang who were part of a plot to import cannabis worth £13 million into the UK have been jailed. The group was arrested in August 2024 at Birmingham when the Class B drugs were found packed in 22 suitcases. They'd arrived into the UK on the same flights from Thailand via Paris Charles de Gaulle Airport. The remaining gang members, which includes a man from Colliers Wood, will be sentenced next month. A fire in Balham is being investigated by the police. Six fire engines and around 40 firefighters responded to the mid-terraced house blaze in Gosberton Road on Sunday. The first floor and loft conversion of the property were destroyed. Four people left before crews arrived. One was taken to hospital as a precaution. And a swan has been attacked and killed by a dog on the banks of the Thames at Barnsbridge. Other walkers were seen calling out to the husky-type dog's owner to put his pet on a lead during the incident over the weekend. It's a criminal offence to intentionally kill, injure or take a wild swan or to damage or destroy their nests and eggs. Allowing a dog to kill a swan can lead to an unlimited fine or even prison time. Animal rescuers who attended the scene say they've reported the man and his dog to police. Three US news outlets are suing the Donald Trump administration after being banned from the White House after the president accused them of reporting fake news. And Google says the policies behind its around £345 million fine over location data have since been changed. Ireland's privacy regulator found some users might not have realised their whereabouts was being used to target adverts or work out their interests. That's the latest. I'm Lucy Mayer.
0: Carshalton, Walton and Teddington. This is The Sound.

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1: The Transport Secretary has spoken out following another air traffic control issue that's cancelled flights and delayed them. It's affected airports in Scotland, Northern Ireland and Northern England. Operator NATS says it's down to a connectivity problem unrelated to the massive software fault less than 2 weeks ago. Former air traffic controller Michelle Robson says it will take time to get back to normal.
2: It takes quite a while to wind back up again to the full rate of flow for aircraft. So unfortunately, this ends up with a knock-on effect with people on delayed flights being further delayed, and they all have to get a slot when it's very busy. So we will see some disruption for a while.
1: The victims minister says specialist courtrooms just for rape and sexual offences will make a huge difference. They're due to be set up in the next 2 years in England and Wales. Victims have spoken about having to wait for up to 1,000 days for their cases to be heard. Alex Davis-Jones is hoping the changes make a big difference to those affected.
3: It's about ensuring that we have those special measures available, that there could potentially be a separate entrance and exit for victims and defendants so that they don't have to bump into each other on the day of the trial, and that we are ensuring that victims have access to special measures, because currently it can be really patchy as to whether or not they get them.
1: The seventh Lib Dem conference under leader Sir Ed Davey is underway in Brighton, but there have been whispers of discontent centred around whether the Kingston MP should change the party's course. It's after a slight dip in the polls, with some of his MPs calling for him to be more serious. Our political correspondent Lucy McDade in Brighton says Sir Ed is listening.
4: Ed Davey has definitely, I think, now ditched the paddleboard, the wetsuit, and he is talking more about policy. When you speak to people behind the scenes of the party, they point out, rightly, that Ed Davey is one of the most experienced politicians now in Parliament, and perhaps that hasn't been coming through as much. They want him now to be a more serious leader. Having said that, they do think that what voters like about Ed Davey is that he's quite authentic. He talks, doesn't he, about his role as a carer for his son. They feel that he's empathetic.
1: Health leaders are warning that a sharp decline in organ donation has led to the most challenging period in over a decade. People are being urged to sign the NHS donor register, with family consent falling by almost a fifth over the last 5 years. A record 8,700 people are waiting for a transplant. 59-year-old Jasvinder, a mother from Hounslow, has been waiting for around 4 years for a lung transplant.
5: I would say to register yourself onto the organ donation would mean people like me have a chance at life again. I never thought in my wildest dreams that I'd be waiting for an organ. I always thought that I'd be the person to make that donation. What a gift to give somebody, the gift of life.
1: That's the latest. I'm Lucy Mayer.
0: Putney, Byfleet and Tooting. This is the sound of South.

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1: Tessa's Playtown. 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I'm having so much fun in Tessa's Playtown. 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
1: The UK's air traffic control.

0: The system has faced a second major failure in less than 2 weeks. Flights from Scotland, Northern Ireland and Northern England have been cancelled and delayed by a connectivity issue that has been resolved. Aviation expert Doug McLean says the operator NATS is standing out for all the wrong reasons.
1: It's not just the passengers, it's the travel agents, the airlines, the tour operators, the hoteliers. There's a big effect, and I don't think the government are putting the full pressure on the system. I think the government needs to take as much responsibility as NATS.
0: The leader of the Liberal Democrats says the UK is failing in maternity care as he's announced plans on how he'll make it safe. The party set out its proposal to plough £600 million into services at its conference in Brighton. New measures would include bringing in one-to-one midwifery for every woman in labour. That would be paid for by a drop in negligence payouts. Lib Dem leader and Kingston MP Sir Ed Davey says it's vital.
2: We're seeing scandal after scandal with women having awful injuries, even losing babies in a maternity service is not fit for purpose. We've got policies to tackle that. So across the board, I think you'll see Liberal Democrats dealing with the problems that people are facing.
0: Four members of a drug smuggling gang who were part of a plot to import cannabis worth £13 million into the UK have been jailed. The group was arrested in August 2024 at Birmingham when the Class B drugs were found packed in 22 suitcases. They'd arrived into the UK on the same flights from Thailand via Paris Charles de Gaulle Airport. The remaining gang members, which includes a man from Colliers Wood, will be sentenced next month. A fire in Balham is being investigated by the police. Six fire engines and around 40 firefighters responded to the mid-terraced house blaze in Gosburton Road on Sunday. The first floor and loft conversion of the property were destroyed. Four people left before crews arrived. One was taken to hospital as a precaution. And a swan has been attacked and killed by a dog on the banks of the Thames at Barnsbridge. Other walkers were seen calling out to the husky-type dog's owner to put his pet on a lead during the incident over the weekend. It's a criminal offence to intentionally kill, injure or take a wild swan or to damage or destroy their nests and eggs. Allowing a dog to kill a swan can lead to an unlimited fine or even prison time. Animal rescuers who attended the scene say they've reported the man and his dog to police. Three US news outlets are suing the Donald Trump administration after being banned from the White House after the president accused them of reporting fake news. And Google says the policies behind its around £345 million fine over location data have since been changed. Ireland's privacy regulator found some users might not have realised their whereabouts was being used to target adverts or work out their interests. That's the latest. I'm Lucy Mayer.
3: Wimbledon, Surbiton and Banstead. This is the

0: Jackie.
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John Swinney has labelled another problem at the UK's air traffic control provider as very regrettable. Ryanair's renewed calls for the heads of NATS to resign or be fired after a connectivity issue at its Prestwick Centre caused disruptions to flights in Scotland, Northern Ireland and parts of England. It's the second major incident in under a fortnight. The dance teacher who survived the Southport stabbings has said she was kept in the dark about a data breach because hospital bosses thought it wouldn't come out. Leanne Lucas and other patients had their medical records inappropriately accessed at the Trust. It's apologised but says information was withheld to prevent potential psychological impact. Cleveland police have arrested 12 people in early morning raids in and around Middlesbrough. The force is trying to crack

0: crackdown on drug dealing and organised crime weeks after the A66 crash in which 7 people were killed. Reform UK has a new leader in Wales following the arrest and resignation of Dan Thomas. Nigel Farage has called Helen Jenner a determined campaigner. That's the latest. I'm Chloe Norman.
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0: Jackie. I feel
1: good. 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
1: Andy Burnham will meet Donald Trump for the first time later as world leaders gather for the UN General Assembly. The Prime Minister says he'll seek common ground and told reporters that the two men have already found a connection during phone conversations. Reporter Mark Stones in New York.
2: They've spoken twice on the phone. Insiders have told me both those phone calls went well. The vibes were good, I'm told. I think officials are pretty confident that Anglophile Trump will like Burnham. Let's see.
1: A new book about Diana, Princess of Wales, written by her brother Earl Spencer, has been released today with Piers Morgan threatening legal action over claims made about him. Swan Song includes allegations about the royal family and the media in the years before and after her death. Hannah Furness is the Daily Telegraph's royal editor.

0: he has said about this book is that he wants it to be his version of Diana. So he believes that there have been untruths over the years. He's uncomfortable with some of other people's narratives. And ahead of the 30th anniversary of her death, he wants to tell his own. He described it as that it was going to be an openly a positive book.
1: In other news, a man from Sutton who was diagnosed with a brain tumour as a child is welcoming new research into the disease. Harry Griffiths was 6 when he had surgery and was left with physical and cognitive problems. The 21-year-old is now a young ambassador for the brain tumour charity. It's investing £225,000 in new research. The project in Boston will look at how tumours grow, aiming to reduce long-term harm for children. Elsewhere, Epsom Riding for Disabled is trying to raise £7,000 so one of their beloved horses can undergo a leg operation. Millie joined the herd in 2023 but has been unwell with lameness. She leads surgery on her plantar annular ligament to help her regain full mobility, but it is expected to cost around £7,500 at a specialist surgery. The charity has set up a Just Giving page, which has so far raised over £4,000. Arsenal manager Rene Slagers is confident they've built a squad to cope with the demands of the season. They take on Kurtje in the Women's Champions League tonight. It comes off the back of 2 WSL draws and with a big game coming up against Chelsea on Sunday. Slagers says they're ready to get things back on track.
2: Basically, only senior national team players, so much quality, doubled up in every position, is that we can use the whole squad, and especially when it's short turnarounds and we need freshness.
1: And finally, more than half of UK adults say they would not consider owning a big dog, according to new research from Battersea Dogs and Cats Home. The charity says misconceptions about size and cost are putting people off. Almost half of those surveyed believe big dogs are misunderstood, with larger breeds waiting 16% longer in rescue to find homes. Battersea is urging potential owners to consider each dog's personality, age and needs, rather than judging them by size. That's the latest. I'm Chloe Norman.
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0: I think that is my favourite Kylie Minogue song ever, and not a pair of golden hot pants in sight.
1: Jackie Breakfast, it's the greatest show in town. Neil, Nicky, Norms, it's the hottest show around.
0: I've got a bone to pick with you.
2: Oh, why?
0: You nicked my parking space.
2: I did not. I'm parked in my space that I always park.

0: No, not exactly. I drove past it. I thought, no, that's Nicky's space. I'll drive around once more. And I'm halfway around the one-way sim thinking, stuff it, I will park there when I come back. I get back and you've turned up. And then what was my parking space for the morning has gone.
1: Well, someone's parked in your space. Have you left a rude note on the windscreen?
0: Of course I haven't.
1: Okay.
0: I was keyed the side of their car.

0: Love is the Drug for Roxy Music. Jeremy from Wimbledon emails in this morning.
1: It's morning, Jeremy.
0: At Jackie.com. Bright and early, Jeremy. Can you wish Amanda that works at Borman's and Watchword in Knapp Hill a happy birthday?

0: She's such a sweet lady whenever I see her, and excellent at customer service.
1: Oh, happy birthday, Amanda.
0: Have a great day. Happy birthday, Amanda. Jeremy in Wimbledon appreciates you.
1: Oh, it's nice to be appreciated, isn't it?
0: Certainly this early in the morning.
1: National Days today.
0: Go on.
1: So National Girls Night Out.
0: Oh, yeah.
1: Could be a messy one. It's also National Elephant Appreciation Day.
0: Well, that's lovely.
1: I think we should appreciate elephants every day, don't you?
0: I think we should appreciate girls on the nights out.
1: Flappy ears. Mm. And also, it's autumn equinox.
0: Is it?
1: Yes.
0: Oh, it's that in-betweeny bit.
1: Well, no, it's autumn.
0: Yeah, okay.
1: It's not like the bit in between Christmas and New Year. It's literally autumn.
0: Well, it's the in-between bit in between summer and winter.
1: Yes, you can look at it like that.
0: Which is also
1: so
0: called...
1: So do you have that for the spring
0: Which
1: as
0: is
1: well?
0: Also called... Oh, wait a minute, autumn.
2: Neil Long. He plays so many genres of music. He's polyjamorous. Ooh.

0: 7:19 on the Sound of Southwest London. Paul McCartney, come inside.
1: Radio Jackie Travel.
0: Brand new from him. Why is that funny?
2: Kempton Park, 3 towards Hampton Court Palace.
0: What did I do?
2: Just the way you said it. It was a bit... Who's Alan Partridge? Kempton Park to Hampton Court Palace, Hampton Court Palace to Kingston Bridge, and then Scilly Isles through towards Hampton Court, all looking slow. Busy around the South Circular, Roehampton Lane through towards Chilcot's Corner, and then around Malden Rushett, Leatherhead Road at Fair Oak Lane. It's queuing on the parkway before the M4 for Junction 3, and then on the A316 Apex Corner through towards Twickenham Bridge. Wandsworth Bridge Road will take you 15 minutes just before New Kings Road, 10 minutes of queues West Hill between Tibbetts Corner and the Upper Richmond Road, and also 10 minutes of queues on the A3 London bound at the Hook Junction. You've got queues on the M4 London bound, 3 Hayes to 2 Witches Brentford, taking 25 minutes. And then we had an earlier problem on the M25, so long delays following an obstruction on the road.

0: Clockwise between 8 Reigate and 9, which is Leatherhead. Congestion back to 7, which is the M25. Queuing clockwise before 15, which is the M4. Anti-clockwise before 12, the M3. And you've got some severe delays on the Central and minor delays on the Hammersmith and City lines. 0208 288 1078 is the number here. Jackie, if you're stuck somewhere that I haven't mentioned.
1: Keeping you on the move in Southwest London. 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

0: Green Tambourine. There we go, from the Lemon Pipers. Good morning. A bit of a nostalgic classic for this early on a Tuesday morning. Greetings.
1: And a very happy 21st birthday to Oscar in Guildford.
0: Oscar, happy birthday.
1: Now, this
0: man.
1: Is really clever because this email comes from one of his dogs.
0: What?
1: Well, dogs are very talented, aren't they? So it comes from Eddie and it says, happy... Has he got another 10 years? Happy 21st birthday to Oscar in Guildford from his favourite four-legged friends, Eddie, and I think it might be Ralph. Is it R-A-P-L-H? How would you say that name?
0: I think that's Ralph. You find that's
1: it
0: Ralph.
1: It is Ralph, isn't it?
0: I find that's Ralph.
1: No, no, but that's what I said. Was it? I think
0: not,
1: it's
0: not
1: Ralph. But that's what it looks
0: Eddie
1: like.
0: Eddie Ralper.
1: That's
0: Ralph.
1: What it looks like.
0: Ralph.
1: And it says, sorry we can't be at your do tonight, but we're not allowed in the restaurant.
0: Oh.
1: Oh, so from Eddie and Ralph, very happy birthday, Eddie, and have a great 21st.
0: Okay. That's a very surreal email for this time in the morning.
1: But dogs are talented, aren't they? They can do all sorts of
0: things. More talented than human beings when it comes to some pronunciation. How's the weather looking this morning?
1: But why is Ralph spelt like that, then?
0: I don't know.
1: It looks like Ralper, though, doesn't it?
0: Why has Subtle got a silent B in it? I don't know. Anyway, weather-wise?
1: So today, well, it's a rather lovely day to start. Again, it's a nice fresh one, but it is going to get warm as we go through the day. Have we got any rain around? No, we've got a mixture of sun and cloud, and our high today is 26 degrees.
2: Andy Burnham's arrived in New York for the UN General Assembly, where he'll meet President Trump for the first time. The Prime Minister says he can trust the US President and suggested they've got on well during two previous phone calls. The UK will provide Saudi Arabia with defensive military support. Andy Burnham's announced British air-to-air refueling aircraft will be sent to help Saudi jets in the struggle against Iran-backed rebels in Yemen. After days of headlines about it, a book by the brother of Princess Diana has gone on sale this morning. Buckingham Palace issued a statement saying grief can colour memory after Elle Spencer claimed the king was giddily elated at her death. A union's warning patients are being left to suffer because there's a severe shortage of nurses in England. The RCN says nurse numbers haven't grown in line with increases in the doctor workforce. And FIFA president Gianni Infantino says he'll propose an independent external review into world football's governing body. He's under pressure from member associations after a failed plan to sell stakes in the World Cup. That's the latest. I'm Chloe Norman.

0: Mel, Zane, can you tell my mum to get up? I need to get them bargains. I mean, do you need your mum to go and get bargains? You're a fully grown woman, well, Sam.
1: That's the mum's paying.
0: Oh, maybe. I don't know.
1: Or driving,
0: I don't know. She always goes looking for bargains. She's like a bargain hunter every morning.
1: Oh, maybe it's the right time of the day.
0: No, maybe it is. Morning, Norms.
2: Good morning.
1: Morning, Chloe.
0: Girls, I've got a dilemma.
1: Oh, no. What's happened?
0: Okay, so I'm sitting in my house working on Creative Genius.
1: Please tell me it's not about your washing again. I can't cope with another conversation like that.
0: Not about my washing.
1: Good. Or your bins.
0: Not my bins. Good. Working on Creative Genius last night. Okay. And my hemorrhoids really played up. No, not really. That was a joke. And I heard this kind of sound.
1: Oh.
0: I'm like, that's not a normal house sound, because I know all the sounds in my house.
1: Yeah.
0: You get used to the creaks and the weird things. You know, almost at the same time, like clockwork every night.
1: It's someone living in your attic.
0: That creak.
1: That would freak me out so much.
0: You get that particular creak at that particular time of night, you're used to it, but it wasn't one of the house creaks. Oh. I'm like, okay, what was that? So I asked my trusty friend, Chad.
2: Yeah. Did it come from upstairs,
0: no,
2: outside?
0: No, downstairs. It sounded like something was rooting through the bin in the kitchen.
1: Well, did you go and look?
0: Yeah, I did.
1: Okay.
2: Was it a rat?
0: And then it went very quiet.
1: Well, you've had those before in your kitchen, haven't you?
0: So I went back and sat down and forgot about it. Then I heard it again. I'm like, right, I'm going to see what this is. So I got up and looked. And then I started pulling out cupboards and having a look what was behind it.
1: Oh.
0: And I thought I'd hoover a bit of a mess I found behind one of the cupboards.
1: Oh, no. What did the mess look like?
0: Wait a minute. Just let me tell the story. Stop jumping forward.
1: I'm just asking the question. What was the mess?
0: Do you know what was in there?
1: I don't know.
0: A Tyrannosaurus Rex. Now, be quiet, and I'll tell you the proper story. So I hoovered it up, and I thought it might scare what was ever there.
1: Right.
0: What was there into running out. And then I saw it, and it was a mum and baby mouse.
2: Oh!
0: It was mother and baby, and the baby was following the mum, and it ran through a little hole in the kitchen.
2: Oh!
0: And,
1: promise you'll get humane mouse traps to catch them.
0: And I'm like, I don't think I could. It's like the little baby was following its mum. I couldn't.
1: Oh, yeah, but you can get humane mouse traps.
0: Oh, well, I've contacted pest control.
1: Well, that's not humane, is it?
0: Well, I don't know. I have to ask them.
1: Well, no, you can just go and buy a humane mouse trap from the hardware store.
0: Perhaps they just come round and hypnotise them and ask them nicely to leave.
1: Just go and buy one.
2: I've got one
1: at home
2: as
1: well.
2: You can borrow mine, Neil, as long as the baby and the mum survive.
1: Yeah.
0: A humane

0: mouse.
1: But then you just have to remember to check it.
0: The problem is, though, that they could be part of a much bigger family.
1: Doesn't matter.
0: There could be a much bigger family breeding in my cupboard.
1: Doesn't matter. You can get rid of them all in a humane way.
0: All of them? How can I do that if I don't know where they are?
1: Well, no, but you leave a humane trap. And you put a bit of something sweet in. They quite like, normally, like a sweet biscuit.
0: So they all get a turn up and have dinner at my humane mousetrap?
1: They go in
0: They send one out. The parents go out, get the food and bring it back to the nest. It's the nest that's the problem, right?
1: Is that what you hoovered up then? Their nest?
2: Yeah, so they don't have to worry about the nest because it's not there anymore.
1: They've already destroyed their home.
0: I feel I'm kind of getting the blame for this. It shouldn't be in my blooming house.
1: It doesn't matter. Well, our cat brings them in all the time, so we use a humane trap.
0: Yeah, but when the cat brings it in, it's got it from somewhere else, and it's already dead. This is a living thing.
1: It's not dead, they're alive.
0: It's making a nest behind my gherkins.

0: It may not have been mother and baby. It could have been the dad seeing the kids during the week. Maybe he split up with the mum and it was his day out with the, I don't know. Well, my sad relationship...
1: Just get a humane mouse.
0: My sad relationship problems too. It could have been dad having his access during the week, I don't know. Or a friendly uncle.
1: Or
0: I don't
1: be
0: know.
1: Kind.
0: For all I know, it's just a big one and a small one. I am
1: be
0: being
1: kind.
0: I am being
1: good.
0: Kind.
2: Southwest London Info on Jackie.
0: Epsom Racecourse have a terrier dart. Why am I starting to feel guilty about the mice that are in my house?
1: Well, no, because I've just got... Because I really hate animal cruelty.
0: I'm not going to... I don't want to be cruel to them.
1: Okay.
0: They're just not welcome to breed in my house,
1: look,
0: that's
1: we'll
0: all.
1: Just get humane traps.
0: All right. 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
1: I've got a St Mary's Day for All. 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It's all happening at St Mary's Church, London Road in Newell, Saturday, 12 noon until 5.
0: It sounds absolutely fantastic. Don't you just love an autumn glory?
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0: pop music. Pop music. Playing on radio, Jackie. Yes, good morning.
1: Good morning. I was just looking up the exact time of the autumn equinox.
0: Oh, go on.
1: It's going to be at 1:05 this morning.
0: Tomorrow morning?
1: Yeah.
0: So it's not the autumn equinox today, it's autumn equinox eve.
1: Well, it's between today and tomorrow.
0: So is equinox not a fixed
1: time? So we're 17 hours away.
0: 17 hours away?
1: Yeah. Okay. And a bit.
0: And a bit.
1: Well, some extra minutes.
0: So it's tomorrow?
1: Well, it's starting today.
0: How can it?
1: No, but that's the exact time. It's sort of happening.
0: So it's more of a verb than a noun?
1: Yes.
0: Okay. It's James Bay.

0: James Bay playing on Radio Jackie, 13 minutes away from 8 now.
1: This is such a sweet story. So a family is set to welcome its fourth generation into the black cab business. He's called Harrison, he's 19, he's planning on taking the knowledge, and he's going to be following his granddad Dave, his dad Billy, and his uncles Ronnie and Dave and Harry, and also his great-grandmother also worked in a cab shelter serving food into her 80s.
0: Oh, wow.
1: As well. That's so sweet, isn't it?
0: Kind of cute, isn't it? I know a cabbie. There's not a...
1: I love black cab drivers. I really do.
0: They're the best therapists, aren't they?
1: Hugely. If ever you've got a problem, just get in one of those. You chat it through, you get out. It's just, like, it's worth...
0: Yeah, I know.
1: It's cheaper than therapy. I considered buying one at one point, because I was having a really nice chat with a cabbie, and he was saying, because obviously they're all changing to electric now, you could then get a diesel one. He said they're going for about £1,500. And I thought, well, that's good. But the trouble is, because it was when my daughter was at school, but we had our best chats in the car, sitting side by side. But if you're in a cab, then obviously you've got the glass. And I just thought, oh, that wouldn't really...
0: Yeah.
1: It wouldn't work, but I'd have loved to have got one. I really would.
0: You'd have had people trying to hail you down all the time.
1: Well, no, because if your light's not on, we all know how it works, yeah, don't we?
0: I've tried to hail a cab with the light off when I've been desperate. Anyway, I'm going to play this next song for my cabbie friend. He knows who he is, and he particularly loves the 17-second song jingle, so this is for you.

0: Jose. I'm your number one from Princess, playing on the sound of Southwest London. This is Radio Jackie Breathers, Neil, Nicky and Norms.
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0: What a team, what a man, what a plan. Playing Kylie and Jason Donovan. Throw to Nicky.
2: Please stop. It's looking slow through the Kingston one-way system, also around Hampton Wick at Kingston Bridge, and then from the Scilly Isles and Kempton Park through towards Hampton Court. Busy around the South Circular, Roehampton Lane through towards Chalker's Corner on the Parkway before the M4 for Junction 3, and then around Malden Rush It around Leatherhead Road at Ferrick Lane. You've got queues from Byfleet towards the A3 at Paynes Hill. It's also looking slow on the A3 London bound at the Hook Junction. 15 minutes of queues there. And don't forget, you can't go from Surbiton and join the A3 at the Ace of Spades, but you can access the petrol station. Then you've got queues on the M4 London bound, 3 Hayes to 2 Witches Brentford. That'll take you half an hour. Then 10 minutes of queues anti-clockwise before 12 the M3 on the M25. Clockwise before 15, which is the M4, you've got 15 minutes of queues. And then on the trains and the tubes, you've got severe delays on the central line, but all back to normal now on the Hammersmith and City. So a big hurrah for that. 0208 288 1078.
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0: In the news, the UK is set to step up its support for an ally in the Middle East amid rising tensions in the region. 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
1: We've got a mixture of sun and cloud around today. It is going to stay dry and we are looking at a warm day in the sunshine. We've got a high today of 26 degrees and right now it's 15 in Croydon.
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2: Andy Burnham will meet Donald Trump for the first time later as world leaders gather for the UN General Assembly. The Prime Minister says he'll seek common ground and told reporters that the two men have already found a connection during phone conversations. Reporter Mark Stones in New York.
3: They've spoken twice on the phone. Insiders have told me both those phone calls went well. The vibes were good, I'm told. I think officials are pretty confident that anglophile Trump will like Burnham. Let's see.
2: The Prime Minister's agreed to give defensive air support to Saudi Arabia in its battle with Iran-backed Houthi rebels. Andy Burnham says he's agreed to a request to help Saudi jets defend energy infrastructure. Defence Minister Luke Pollard says the country is a good friend to the UK, especially when it comes to national security.
4: Saudi Arabia has been supportive of the wider efforts that have helped protect our economic security in keeping oil and gas and energy flowing from the region. So that's the reasons why collectively this request that we received to undertake defensive actions is one that we've approved.
2: Sir Ed Davey will call for a pause on AI development before it's too late when he makes his leader's speech at the Lib Dem conference later. The MP for Kingston and Surbiton will liken the threats of superintelligent AI to nuclear weapons. He'll also propose a global watchdog modelled on the International Atomic Energy Agency. Sir Ed will say warnings about the technology are not science fiction. A union's warning that patients are being left to suffer because there's such a severe shortage of nurses in England. According to a new report from the Royal College of Nursing, nurse numbers have

0: haven't grown in line with the increase in the doctor workforce. Patricia Marquise from the union says a member reported one night shift where there was only one registered nurse for 15 patients.
1: Patients were not getting enough fluids, were not getting medication, and were not getting pain relief. And that just isn't good enough at night. Imagine being there in pain, not able to sleep and not able to get the help that you need.
0: The Department of Health says its workforce plan will ensure the NHS has the staff it needs. Elsewhere, Epsom Riding for Disabled is trying to raise £7,000 so one of their beloved horses can undergo a leg operation. Millie joined the herd in 2023, but has been unwell with lameness. She needs surgery on her plantar annular ligament to help her regain full mobility, but it is expected to cost around £7,500 at a specialist surgery. The charity has set up a Just Giving page, which has so far raised over £4,000. And finally, a man from Sutton who was diagnosed with a brain tumour as a child is welcoming new research into the disease. Harry Griffiths was six when he had surgery and was left with physical and cognitive problems. The 21-year-old is now a young ambassador for the brain tumour charity. It's investing £225,000 in new research. The project in Boston will look at how tumours grow, aiming to reduce long-term harm for children. That's the latest. I'm Chloe Norman.
2: Wandsworth, Feltham and Walton. This is the sound of Southwest London.
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6: 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Happy, happy Tuesday.

0: show. Do you remember the lovely lady last week that was dancing 24 hours for a Momentum?
1: Oh, Sarah.
0: We're going to have a chat with her on the phone about 20 to 10 this morning.
1: I hope she's recovered. I mean, that takes a huge toll on your body, doesn't it?
0: I mean, can you imagine dancing for 24 hours?
1: Through the night.
0: Through the night.
1: That must have been so hard. Mind you, saying that, the amount of time I spent clubbing through the night was all right the next day. But that's different, though, isn't it?
0: That is
1: I didn't do it for 24 hours.
0: Yeah, that is kind of different. No, that would be a lightweight 24 hours. 24 hours? I went 4 days at a time clubbing.
1: Now, what were you both like as teenagers? Because apparently they're saying that a third of teenagers now barely leave their rooms apart from to go to school.
2: Oh, I couldn't wait to leave the house when I was a teenager. Get me out.
1: So you weren't a bedroom lurker?
2: No, I actually hated being in my bedroom. I used to be scared to go up to my room by myself. I don't know why.
1: I think we all go through that phase, don't
2: Maybe
1: we?
2: As a child, not so much as a teenager. Yeah. I just used to be out in the park. I used to go to a youth club at my friend's house.

0: Now, I'd rather be out and doing stuff. But do you ever get scared if you're in the house on your own now, Chloe?
1: Sometimes.
0: I do this thing. A friend of mine told me about it, so I do it now. If I'm at home on my own, I mean, my friend actually makes 2 cups of tea to make it look like there's 2 people in the house, so she'll carry them past the windows.
1: What, in case anyone's watching?
0: Yes, and then she chats as if she's chatting to somebody.
2: She parades past the window with two cups of tea. Just in case any intruders are potentially
0: But it looks
2: watching.
0: Like there's 2 people in the house. So what I do now, if I'm shutting the curtains, I'll be like doing it and then I'm having a conversation with someone as I'm shutting the curtains.
2: Oh, you don't.
0: It looks like somebody's there.
2: That's absolutely ridiculous.
1: Just giving all the burglars the way your tricks. Now they know she's chatting to herself. She must be alone.
0: No, but I do that when I am not on my own as well. So how would they know? Ha ha ha.
1: Yes, ha ha ha indeed.
0: Were you a bedroom lurker, Neil?
2: That habit developed sort of later in my life, which I got arrested for. But anyway,
1: you
0: always have to ruin everything, don't you? How do people coax their teenagers out now with food, or do they just turn the Wi-Fi off?
2: I remember how to go.
0: And then they come out and shout, "There's no Wi-Fi."
2: That'd be one way of doing it. Now, the way to my wonderful daughter's heart was through food.
0: Did you lure her out with
2: a promise of a curry?
0: Okay,
2: worked every time.
1: Yeah, I can imagine.
2: Yeah, offer Ashley a Ruby Murray, and she's right there. She's like, "Yeah, I'm coming out easy, really." And I've got to spend the night with her as well.
0: I'd be lured out with a curry.
2: Yeah,
1: me too.
0: Yeah, definitely.
2: They are quite lurable things, aren't they? good old Ruby Murray. It's Jackie Breakfast, 8:13. Good morning.

0: Good morning, 8:15 on the Sound of Southwest London. It's Radio Jackie. I've not heard anyone use the term youth club for ages. There doesn't seem to be very much of that nowadays, does there?
1: Well, you know? I think there are still a few, aren't there? But there's sort of different things. Well, a phrase does anybody use this? My husband uses it all the time and it does make me laugh. Like, we're talking to my daughter about something on the phone. I'll be helping her out with something. He'll go, oh, well, I'll just fire up my computer. Like, it makes him sound like he's 106. I'll fire up the computer. It doesn't say computer, it says laptop.
0: I'll chuck some coal in the furnace.
1: But does anybody else say fire up?
0: Yeah, I say that.
1: Do you? Is it a bloke thing then, maybe? I'll just turn it on.
0: It's testosterone, right? You need man help, no problem. I'll just fire this up. Won't take long. Used to take 20 minutes back in my day, now only 2.5. Now, what do you need? It's kind of a bloke
1: thing. We've all got our own little foibles, haven't we?
0: It's not a foible, it's just a bloke thing, I think. You know, man and computer. Yes, here, handyman and computer. I can do anything. I can access anything. I can solve anything. Just give me a moment to fire up the big boy. It's kind of that, isn't it?
1: Yeah.
0: Or maybe it's a her. Fire her up.

0: cats up here. Me and Mum went to Monkey World and I adopted a monkey and his name is Eddie.
1: Oh.
0: I'm actually, you didn't bring him home.
1: No, you just adopt them and they stay in their happy place with all the other minkies.
0: Yes, presumably.
1: The minkies.
0: Presumably, yes.
1: Oh, that's so cute. I remember when I was little going to a zoo or a safari park or something, and they were the monkeys. You know, you get these ones that have very red bottoms.
0: Oh, yes.
1: And I got very upset about it.
0: Why?
1: Well, because I just felt sorry for them, because it looked like the bottoms were really sore.
0: Oh, no.
1: And
0: no,
1: they needed special cream.
0: I remember going to a safari park. I think it was Windsor ages a year. It doesn't exist anymore, does it?
1: Well, it's Legoland now,
0: isn't it? Of course it is, yeah. But I'm only about 30
1: years. Did you fire up the car to get
0: yeah,
1: there?
0: Yeah, I know. I'm 30 years out of date, aren't I? You're fired up the car. I'm taking the family on a day trip. We're going to see some real-life tigers. We'll be going Windsor.
1: What, they Lego have got one? Lego giraffes.
0: What Lego ones, you mean? Well, this is a bit disappointing. AIs take a little bloody everything nowadays. Wouldn't have happened in my day. No, but there were these massive gates when you went into the line enclosure.
1: Quite right, too.
0: It was like double gates, you know, and you had to go...
1: Oh, you'd need that, wouldn't
0: you? You know, one set of gates would open. They would go into a bay. It would shut behind you, then the new one. And there were signs up, do not get out and photograph these animals.
1: It
0: was pretty clear. There was a sign up saying, these animals will kill you.
1: Yeah.
0: And there were people still doing it.
1: No way.
0: And I'm like, what part of these animals will kill
1: you? Oh, my goodness.
0: Do you not understand?
1: That's insane,
0: wow.
1: Isn't it?
0: I know, it's incredible.
2: Radio Jackie Travel.
0: Hey,
1: is that what became Legoland?
0: Yeah, maybe.
1: It's safer. Right, here we go. You've got queues around the South Circular.
0: It hurts a bit when you step on it, but at least...

0: Yes. Queuing around the South Circuit, a Roehampton Lane through towards Chalker's Corner, on the A316 Apex Corner to Twickenham Bridge, on the Parkway before the M4 for Junction 3, and then around Hampton Court Palace to Kingston Bridge, Hampton Wick to Kingston Bridge, coming in from the Scilly Isles and from Kempton Park through towards Hampton Court, and then slow through the Kingston one-way system as well. It's also busy around Malden Rush at Leatherhead Road at Ferrick Lane, and then queuing from both Cobham and from Byfleet towards the A3 at Paynes Hill. Absolutely 20 minutes of queues on the Byfleet side of things, so a bit busier there. Then around West Hill, South Circular coming from the Wandsworth one-way system and Wandsworth Bridge Road before New Kings Road. A3 London bound, busy at the Hook Junction, queues for an extra 15 minutes there. Then on the M25, anti-clockwise, 10 minutes of queues before 12, the M3. Clockwise before 15, which is the M4, you've got 20 minutes of queues. And then 45 minutes, that's rude, on the M4 London bound, 3 Hayes to 2, which is Brentford. And you've currently got minor delays now on the Central Line, which is an improvement. 0208 288 1078 is the number here at Jackie. If you're stuck somewhere that I haven't mentioned.
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1: 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Yeah. 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

0: There you go, you only get what you get from the New Radicals playing on Radio Jackie, the sound of South West London.
1: And we've got a gorgeous day today, so we are looking at a high of 26 degrees. So we've got a mixture of sun and cloud around, beautiful day, and right now it's a very chilly start, so we're still sort of lurking at about 14 degrees in Staines.
0: Let's have the news with

0: Okay, we'll try that again. Let's have the news with...
1: Chloe!
2: Beautiful.
3: Oh, Neil Long, you are the mixmaster. Your hands are a blur.
0: Hell yes.
2: Issues around defence and national security are expected to be high up on the agenda when Andy Burnham meets President Trump later. The US and UK leaders will meet at the UN General Assembly in New York in what will be their first face-to-face conversation. Meanwhile, a defence minister says the UK is providing military support to Saudi Arabia because in dangerous times, good friends stand together. The PMs agreed to a request to help Saudi jets defend energy infrastructure in its battle with Iran-backed Houthi rebels. Patients and families can challenge NHS staff and get second opinions about care when Martha's Rule is expanded to all hospital emergency departments in England. It is named after Martha Mills, who died aged 13 after developing sepsis. Sir Ed Davey is expected to liken the threat of AI to nuclear weapons when he makes his leader's speech at the Lib Dem conference later. He's due to call for a pause on the development of artificial intelligence. And a new book about Princess Diana, written by her brother Earl Spencer, has been released today. Swan Song includes allegations about the royal family. That's the latest. I'm Chloe Norman.
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0: I'm going to play one of your favourites next, Nikki. Ray, Where Is My Husband.
1: Thank you. Got nervous. It was Girls, Girls, Girls.
0: No,
1: then.
0: No, it's not. It's Where Is My Husband.
1: I just screamed.
0: And I genuinely do love this. I'd like to see a more modern day version, because this is what we used at weddings. Where Is My Husband? It's all about her, like, drawing in the one. They're drawing in the husband. Baby, where the hell is my husband? She's here. She's doing the dance, really, to draw him in. And I'm thinking there might be a more realistic version when you're actually married after 6 months. Baby, where the hell is my car keys? Baby, why haven't you tidied the kitchen? Baby! Can you please do what I asked?
1: There are so many different versions online.
0: I don't think I'm claiming too much originality.
1: No, there's a lot going on at the moment. Yeah, and they are funny, aren't they? But I know, it sort of spoilt it for me.
0: I'm sorry. But here's the original.
1: Thank you.
0: Unviolated.

0: Your husband is coming.
1: That's Ray. Good morning, Dave Spangles here, hospital radio DJ with my trusty sidekick, Debbie Blonde.
2: You're so funny.
1: Thanks, Debbie, and we got an email into the studio. Hello to my long-suffering wife, Sharon. Little dedication, Debbie. I'm so sorry for what I did. I love you forever and always. PDR. Between you and me, Dave, I had an affair with the secretary at work. I still see her sometimes, but Sharon doesn't actually need to know that. Debbie?
2: Yes?
1: What do you suppose PDR means?
2: Awkward. Please do not read, I think.
1: Oh,

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0: 17 minutes away from 9 on the Sound of Southwest London. 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
1: There's an allotment hoo-ha because there is a phantom vegetable napper. He's struck more than 10 times since the beginning of the month and he's stolen 50 onions.
0: 50 onions?
1: So, yeah, one victim, Paul, posted a picture online of the holes left where his red onions had been.
0: Red onions,
1: yes,
0: too?
1: Yes, yes. And they said, it's so annoying, I've watered them religiously through the drought. They also thought perhaps they could put CCTV in, but they fear that the thieves will just pinch that as well, as well as the onions.
0: Yeah.
1: 50 onions, that's a lot, isn't it?
0: Well, it is.
1: I mean, how many can you use?
0: Yeah, okay, but the school.
1: There's even a picture of one of the targeted onions.
2: My father wears his Sunday best targeted onions.

0: You're a naked New Yorker.
1: It is that, isn't it?
2: Native.
1: What?
2: Not naked.
1: Oh, do you know all these years? 10 minutes away from nine.
2: Morning to Peter in Surbiton. He said, do you remember the TV programme Life on Mars where Gene Hunt famously had the catchphrase, fire up the quattro?
1: Oh, yeah.
2: It was a great show, wasn't it?
1: Oh, yes. Funny. There's some places you still walk in. Who's this email from, sorry?
2: That was from Peter in Surbiton.
1: Peter, have you noticed there's some places you still walk into and it's like walking into a set from Life on Mars? It just hasn't been updated in the last 40 years. It's like stepping back in the 70s. You go, oh, wow, this is retro.
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2: Apparently that's coming back.
1: Is it?
2: Apparently, yeah.
1: Well, you started the trend in your house, actually.
2: Don't be so rude. No, a lot of people, they now want to decorate their homes like their granny's homes were, which is really
1: Oh, not
2: sweet.
1: With those awful ascending ducks
2: Here we
1: up
2: go.
1: The wall.
2: So you've got... Did your granny have those?
1: No, she didn't, but she should have.
2: Right, you've got South Circular, Roehampton Lane, through towards Chalker's Corner, looking busy. Slow on the A316, Apex Corner, through towards Twickenham Bridge. And then on the parkway before the M4 for Junction 3. Slow around Hampton Court Palace to Kingston Bridge, around Hampton Wick to Kingston Bridge, and then around the Kingston one-way system. Still 15 minutes of queues on Malden Rush at Leatherhead Road at Ferrick Lane. Busy towards the A3 at Paynes Hill if you're coming from Cobham. It's also queuing West Hill around the South Circular coming from the Wandsworth one-way system. Then around Wandsworth Bridge Road just before New Kings Road, 15 minutes of queues. 10 minutes of queues on the A3 London bound just before the Hook Junction. Then it's taking you 35 minutes to go on the M4 London bound, 3 Hayes to 2 Itchers, Brentford. On the M25, queuing anti-clockwise before 12, the M3, clockwise before 15, which is the M4. Got no service at all now on the district line between Turnham Green and Richmond. That's due to a road vehicle hitting a bridge at Kew Gardens. And then you've got minor delays on the central line. 0208 288 1078.
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1: In the news, Ed Davey is going to set out his concerns over the future of AI in his conference speech later, and hear why Epsom Riding for the Disabled is trying to raise £7,000.
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0: in that. 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We're going to celebrate that in the workplace foursome at 9. But up to this, you'll always find me in the kitchen at parties. And you'll always find me at the back in Pilates.
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2: Southwest London weather with the Ashley Centre Epsom. Great names like Marks and Spencer, Oliver Bonus and Boots. Where shopping feels good.
3: We've got a high today of 26 degrees. Can you believe it? We've got lots of sunshine around, bit of cloud as well. And right now it's 16 in Rosehill.
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4: He once claimed he'd refused to meet the US president, but Andy Burnham will sit down with Donald Trump for the first time later. The prime minister's in New York ahead of the UN General Assembly. He says he'll seek common ground. Defence Minister Luke Pollard says the Middle East conflict's a key concern for the government.
5: The prime minister has spoken to Donald Trump a number of times since taking office. So this is his first in-person meeting, but it's not his first conversation. Issues around defence and national security are high up their agenda.
4: Sir Ed Davey will call for a pause on AI development before it's too late when he makes his leader's speech at the Lib Dem conference later. The MP for Kingston and Surbiton will liken the threats of superintelligent AI to nuclear weapons. He'll also propose a global watchdog modelled on the International Atomic Energy Agency. Sir Ed will say warnings about the technology are not science fiction. Princess Diana's brother's new book, Swan Song, is out today. The memoir's been serialised in the Daily Mail. Earl Spencer claims the king reacted to his ex-wife's sudden death by saying, "We'll forget her soon enough." A palace spokesperson's responded, saying grief can cloud reason. Royal commentator Jenny Bond says this is all likely to be taking its toll on His Majesty.
6: It is damaging, obviously, and you sometimes wonder how much more an elderly man can take. You know, he's had the Andrew scandal, he's had Harry and Meghan, he's had cancer, and now he's got this. I think it's very hard for the king to take it all.
4: Elsewhere, Epsom Riding for Disabled is trying to raise £7,000 so one of their beloved horses can undergo a leg operation. Millie joined the herd in 2023, but has been unwell with lameness. She needs surgery on her plantar annular ligament to help her regain full mobility, but it is expected to cost around £7,500 at a specialist surgery. The charity has set up a Just Giving page, which has so far raised over £4,000. Elsewhere, FIFA president Gianni Infantino says he's offered an independent external review of the governing body in a bid to strengthen transparency. He's been under constant pressure after his failed plan to sell stakes in the World Cup.

0: Reporter Carve Selecol says Infantino is playing with politics in an attempt to be re-elected next March.
1: And in the meantime, he is embarking on a PR exercise, doing whatever it takes to make up for his disastrous proposal to part-privatise the World Cup.
0: And finally, a man from Sutton who was diagnosed with a brain tumour as a child is welcoming new research into the disease. Harry Griffiths was six when he had surgery and was left with physical and cognitive problems. The 21-year-old is now a young ambassador for the brain tumour charity. It's investing £225,000 in new research. The project in Boston will look at how tumours grow, aiming to reduce long-term harm for children. That's the latest. I'm Chloe Norman.
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4: 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We welcome to the Workplace Foursome Radio Jackie's Emily K. Owen. Good morning.
3: Good morning.
5: Hey. Good morning, Neil and Nikki. What a beautiful day it is.
3: Oh, it is, and you've got a really important fundraiser
4: what
3: tomorrow, haven't you?
4: What brings you to the Workplace Foursome, pray tell?
5: We do. So tomorrow night, we are going to be at the Comedy Store just off Leicester Square, the home of comedy in London. And we're putting it on in aid of Parents in Need, the charity I founded with my family. We're going to have an amazing night tomorrow night. So it's a night of stand-up comedy with the MCs, Stephen Mangan and Julian Reintut. They're both, you know, they were together in the Green Wing, if you remember them being there. Mm. They are going to MC a whole host of comedians who include Archie Maddox and Bobby Davro. And it's going to be a really epic night. We founded the charity in 2014 as my family, my aunt and I and my mum. And it's a charity for parents who are struggling getting their children the education they need if they've got special needs. So we help them through that and fundraise all over the place. We also have a charity shop in North Cheam, which we opened just in March. Stephen Mangan opened that for us. So it does a lot of quite important work, Parents in Need, and this event tomorrow night is 100% of the ticket sales go towards the charity because we're just a volunteer-run charity. And you can find tickets on the Comedy Store website or on our website, which is parentsinneed.org. And also, if you can't make it to the event and you can't even make it to the shop, we've got a playlist on Spotify called Parents in Need, We Hold Your Hand and You Hold Theirs. And that's especially for parents needing a little boost this morning.
4: Brilliant.
3: Oh, well done, EK. Well, I hope it goes really well tomorrow night.
4: It's going to be brilliant. And that line of comedians sound fantastic. You said you have Bobby Davro, Archie Maddox and... I'm sorry, something in my throat. Sorry, Davro...
3: Massage his ego for a second,
5: EK. I know, he's desperate, isn't he? All right, then. And obviously, the eminent Mr. Neil Long.
3: Who?
4: Thank you.
5: Yeah, who?
4: Thank you.

0: 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Big comedy nights at the Comedy Store. Yeah, the Comedy Store in Leicester Square. Can I tell you the full lineup?
1: Tomorrow night, isn't it? 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
0: Yes. 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Full lineup: Bobby Davrow, Stephen Mangan, Julian Rhyne-Tutt, Archie Maddox, me, Russell Arathun, Chris Norton Walker, the lovely Emily Kate Owen, who you heard on the phone, and Alfie Dundas. That is one hell of a comedy lineup tomorrow night, and it raises money for a fantastic and worthy local charity. If you can come along, we would love to see you there.
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1: Looking slow on the South Circular from Roehampton Lane through towards Chalker's Corner. Also stop start on the A316 Apex Corner to Twickenham Bridge. Busy on the Parkway before the M4 for Junction 3, and then around Hampton Court Road between Hampton Court Palace and Kingston Bridge. Also around Hampton Wick at Kingston Bridge, and then through the Kingston one-way system. You've got queues around Cobham towards the A3 at Paynes Hill, and then around Wandsworth Bridge Road just before New Kings Road. A3, still some queues north. Northbound, that's London bound at the Hook Junction. And then on the M4, taking 25 minutes to go from Three Hayes to Two Itches Brent.

0: Stafford. M25 anti-clockwise, queuing just before 12, which is the M3. Clockwise before 15, which is the M4. And then no service on the district line between Turnham Green and Richmond. That's all due to a road vehicle hitting a bridge at Kew Gardens. And that's also affecting the Mildmay as well. So no service between South Acton and Richmond because of that. And then minor delays on the central line. 0208 288 1078 is the number here. Jackie, if you're stuck somewhere that I haven't mentioned.
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0: There goes another one. Steve Harley and the Cotley Rebel. Good morning, 9:28. Morning, Alistair Wright. How are you?
1: I need to take my shirt off.
2: Oh, why? Are you hot?
1: No, I put it on the wrong way.
2: Oh, bless
1: just realised.
2: Neil always does that.
1: I know
2: what
1: he does.
2: What is it with you people?
1: It's weird, isn't it? I thought I'd do it in here because it's less...
0: less trauma.
2: Did you not notice when you're trying to do your buttons up the back?
0: Less trauma for poor
1: it's
0: Chloe.
1: It's inside out. It's not back to front.
2: Oh, okay.
1: Mike Thorpe from the village of Firefield asked his wife to book him into the swim Serpentine, sailed every September. He wanted to be part of a relay team, 1 mile each, six people sharing the 6 mile route. Only his wife hit the wrong button and instead booked him for a 6 mile solo swim. That's our topical tune a little bit later.
2: But was it a mistake?
1: Petra is setting the questions today from Sutton. And their questions on coins and banknotes. I say, Petra, we may do something else, but we need some help.
2: Well, that's nice for Petra then,
1: well,
2: isn't it?
1: We've done
2: makes
1: two or three
2: feel
1: Petras.
2: Special.
1: On my desk today, I don't think you put it there. My initial reaction was, Neil, very funny, not.
2: What was it?
1: I've got it here, look. I reckon...
0: That wasn't me.
1: No, I didn't think it would be.
2: I can't see. Hang on.
1: You really don't want to look at it. It's the cheese doing a tidy up. So...
2: Oh, that's horrible.
0: It's horrible. It's a picture of me in my mankini.
1: Yeah, with
2: but
1: a fluffy
2: a
1: bit
2: one.
1: Down the bottom.
2: Mm. It's a very big
0: We're Rudolph Red...
2: Why did the boss have that? Massively big.
0: Yeah, no, he's got his red nose is right on my...
2: That's disturbing.
1: Yeah, so
0: put it on his desk.
1: We must have hidden this in our drawer somewhere, and now it's resurfaced.
2: Why did he think you'd want it?
1: I don't know.
0: Put it on his desk.
1: Let's just put it in the bin.
0: No.
2: Neil will keep it.
0: I've got an idea.
2: Put it up on his bedroom wall.
0: Let's put it on Lucy Mayer's desk.
1: Let's photo it and put it on social media.
0: Yeah.

Springsteen, the boss. Now, Ways to Win coming later on Radio Jackie today. Eddie Castle with a time warp at 1:30. We've got a night out for two at the new Wimbledon Theatre. The Girl Power Experience is there for one night only, Saturday the 10th of October. We sourced out your first round of interval drinks, so no queuing at the bar. Celebration of the women that have shaped music history in a sing-along concert, from Aretha Franklin to Taylor Swift. Brilliant. You can win that every day this week, 1:30 with Eddie Castle. Good luck.

0: Sarah Woods from Momentum Hello. Children's Charity. Good morning.
1: Good morning. Hello.
2: Sarah, congratulations on completing your 24-hour dance-a-thon last Friday, going into Saturday.
0: 24 hours at Colette's, raising money for Momentum Children's Charity. Wow.
2: Thank Have you still you. Got green hair?
1: Do you know what? I can't say I have. I dyed it brown yesterday.
2: Because you did halfway through dye it green, yeah. didn't you?
0: Was it successful, or have you got a kind of weird hybrid between green and brown at the moment?
1: No, it was successful, actually. It's properly brown.
0: Oh, good.
1: So, yeah, exactly. I thought I'd keep it, but... yeah, I bottled it yesterday.
2: You did rock it. You did suit green
0: hair. You did rock the green, yeah. So, without being too personal, how does your body feel after dancing for the last 24 hours?
1: Yes, well, it's as the days have gone on, that each ache has disappeared, but I'm left with this left buttock pain, and I think I'm not quite sure why it's sort of going down my leg.
2: Oh, bless you.
1: Yeah, but it's okay. It's manageable.
0: You need to go and see a masseuse.
1: I know, I do, yes.
0: And not on all over one, thank you. Just my left buttock, if you wouldn't mind.
2: 24 hours of dancing to raise money for Momentum Children's Charity.
0: And you wanted to raise 1,900, which is the amount of children sadly diagnosed with cancer every year, isn't it?
1: It is.
0: And you didn't raise 1,900 because you absolutely smashed it. Tell us how much
1: Yay!
0: You raised.
1: Well, I think it's about 2,600 and something now. So, yay.
2: And can people still donate?
1: Yes, I think it's still on the website, on the Momentum website. So, yeah, if people... Yeah, it'd be great to get it to 3,000, I think, if I possibly could.
0: Wouldn't it just? Well, congratulations. I think you're an amazing lady doing something like that.
1: Oh, thank you. Well, thank you for all your support.
0: No, that's all right.
2: It's a pleasure.
0: Thank you for inviting
2: us. And I guess you're probably always looking for volunteers as well, so is it best to direct people to your website?
1: Absolutely. If people want to help us out and by volunteering, that would be amazing. Yeah, everything's

0: on the website. Thank you.
1: Okay. And just remind us of that website once more.
0: It's momentumcharity.org.
1: Nice and easy. We did write you a little song to celebrate what you did. A couple of your work colleagues told me some fun facts about you. That you like a G&T. You were going to dye your hair green. That you've got a dog called Woody, and you were being held together with osteopath tape to support the body through the dance. So we fed that into my deep and weird mind, and this came out. Let's play your song. Oh, and most importantly, an anagram of your name Sarah Woods is Shadow Rosa.
0: Yeah.
1: Which I thought.
0: I'm going to change my name by Deepole now to that, actually.
1: I think you should, because it's
2: very mysterious.
1: I kind of prefer it. I would keep your name as it is and just have that as an alter ego when you need to do amazing fundraising events.
0: Good idea.
1: An alter ego superhero. Sarah Woods, it's been great talking to you.
0: Oh, thank you.
1: Take care. Enjoy your song again.
3: Sarah has a dream.

0: as well. Wow, that was an odd dream, Woody. Why are you green?
1: Southwest London Info on Jackie.
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0: Brian Adams, Make Up Your Mind, 10 to 10 on Radio Jackie. Alistair coming up at 10, Eddie through the afternoon, Mick drives you home at 4. You gotta make up your mind. Robert Hughes, 7 o'clock tonight. Late night, Jackie, David Griffiths, 10 till midnight. Hell yeah.
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0: 10 minutes away from 10, Nikki with a final update of the show.
2: Looking slow around the parkway just before the M4 for Junction 3. Also on the A316 Apex Corner 3 towards Twickenham Bridge and then around Hampton Wick at Kingston Bridge. Then from the Scilly Isles to Hampton Court and around Hampton Court Palace 3 towards Kingston Bridge. Also looking slow around the M4 London bound 3 Hayes to 2 Witches Brentford. That'll take you about 20 minutes. And on the M25, still some queues I'm afraid, clockwise just before 15 Witches the M4 for 10 minutes. Same amount of queuing time anti-clockwise before 12, which is the M3. And then train and tube-wise, you've got no service at all on the Mildmay Overground. That's between South Acton and Richmond due to an earlier bridge being hit by a road vehicle at Kew Gardens. That's also causing minor delays now on the District Line, and you've got minor delays on the Central Line as well. 0208 288 1078 is the number here at Jackie. If you're stuck somewhere that I haven't mentioned,
1: keeping you on the move in Southwest London. Radio Jackie.
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2: Hug ya.
1: Squeeze ya.
2: And we've got a gorgeous day today, so we've got lots of sunshine around. We'll have a bit of cloud around as well, but it is going to feel warm. We've got a high of 26 degrees and right now it's currently 19 in Barnes.
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3: He once claimed he'd refused to meet the US president, but Andy Burnham will sit down with Donald Trump for the first time later. The prime minister's in New York ahead of the UN General Assembly. He says he'll seek common ground. Defence Minister Luke Pollard says the Middle East conflict's a key concern for the government.
4: The prime minister has spoken to Donald Trump a number of times since taking office. So this is his first in-person meeting, but it's not his first conversation. Issues around defence and national security are high up their agenda.
3: Sir Ed Davey will call for a pause on AI development before it's too late when he makes his leader's speech at the Lib Dem conference later. The MP for Kingston and Surbiton will liken the threat of superintelligent AI to nuclear weapons. He'll also propose a global watchdog modelled on the International Atomic Energy Agency. Sir Ed will say warnings about the technology are not science fiction. Meanwhile, the Prime Minister's agreed to let British military aircraft refuel Saudi jets so they can defend things like oil fields from Houthi attacks in Yemen. It's after the Iran-backed militia seized control of an area close to a vital Red Sea shipping lane used as an alternative route for oil exports. Security analyst Michael Clark says the UK is one of the few countries that can help Saudi planes.
5: If the Typhoons are being used in a sort of an air defence role, that's purely defensive. And Britain is required, if you like. Our refueling aircraft are the only ones the Typhoons can use. Makes perfect sense.
3: A report warning that violence has become an expected part of life in the youth custody system. Prison inspectors have found almost 40% of children in custody have felt unsafe at some point. Fights, beatings and weapons are increasingly common. Inspectors have also raised concerns over safety at Feltham's Young Offender Institution. Chief Inspector Charlie Taylor is concerned by the findings.
6: Sadly, because of the state of lock-up in prisons, because of the low quality of education, actually, we're almost preparing these kids for not a life on the outside, we're preparing these kids for a life on the inside, a life inside prison.
3: The Ministry of Justice says it's developing the Youth Custody Transformation Plan, which will make children safer. Southern Water's been handed a multi-million pound fine over sewage pollution in Kent. The supplier will have to pay £2.4 million for harming the environment around Faversham and Whitstable between 2019 and 2021. An investigation found around 70 dead fish after untreated waste was poured into Swalecliff Brook. Southern Water's apologised. And finally, Nigella Lawson can be seen playing around with her The Great British Bake Off co-stars in a trailer for the new series. The 66-year-old TV chef from Wandsworth replaced Dame Prue Leith, who announced in January that she was stepping down after 9 years on the show. Returning to the famous tent tonight are hosts Alison Hammond and Mitchum-born Noel Fielding, alongside long-running judge Paul Hollywood. That's the latest. I'm Chloe Norman.
0: It's the sound of South West London, with Pets on the Parade. Take a break and they'll look after your small furry pet or bird. Book temporary boarding at Pets on the Parade, your road, Tolworth.
7: It's just after 10 o'clock. And now, live from Tolworth Tower, in the heart of South West London, it's time for the Audience Builders. Alistair Wright

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0: Radio Jackie, the sound of Southwest London.

the tune a little bit later. Mike Thorpe from the village of Fifield asked his wife to book him onto the swim serpent time. Held every September, he wanted to be part of a relay team, 1 mile each, six people sharing the 6 mile route. His partner, though, hit the wrong button and instead booked him for the 6 mile solo swim, all on his tod. That's a long way. Have a think about that. Topical tunes, suggestions, songs that go alongside that story later. 10:30 quiz at 10:30. Petra, hello. We're going to do your questions today. I'll have a go at answering them. Coins and banknotes, apparently.

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1: Morning, Chloe.
2: Morning. Starting off in Fulham, it's slow on Wandsworth Bridge Road just before New Kings Road. We've also got delays in Wandsworth on West Hill. That's between Tibbetts Corner and Upper Richmond Road. In East Sheen, it's slow moving on the South Circular from Red Rover to Chalkers Corner. And in Cranford, the lights aren't working on Great Southwest Road in both directions at the Parkway. Onto the motorways, it's heavy on the M25 clockwise. That's just before Junction 15 for the M4. Just in, all traffic's being temporarily held. It's currently stationary due to debris on the road on the M25 clockwise at Junction 9 for Leatherhead. Anti-clockwise, it's busy before Junction 12 for the M3. We've got delays on the M4 onto the elevated section eastbound. That's from Junction 3 for Hayes to Junction 2 for Brentford. Onto the trains, there are minor delays on the District Line. That's between Turnham Green and Richmond due to an earlier bridge being hit by a road vehicle at Kew Gardens. And there's no direct service on Southern between Victoria and all that's due to speed restrictions. Anything I've missed, do give me a call here at Jackie. The number is 0208 288 1078.
0: Keeping you on the move in Southwest London. 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

0: nearly time for the 10:30 quiz at 10:30. Still got this crick neck, don't know why.
1: What have you done? Oh, you slept on it, weirdly.
0: Still.
1: Maybe you need to sleep upright in an armchair or something.
0: A lot of shenanigans yesterday, so just going to mention this. Stop it. My colleague Gerald would really love a pencil for his message with the correct answer for the pencil question, as you were going to give two away today. This was yesterday. Well, you know, so the rules are quite clear.
1: Did he get it right?
0: Yeah, but, you know, we didn't pick him.
1: Yeah, so you have to be picked to win the pencil to win the pencil.
0: Pauline Stevenson also picked up a pencil, but when I looked at it afterwards and it's already gone out, I realised that he'd answered it incorrectly. But there we go.
1: Oh.
0: That slipped by.
1: Well, I haven't posted it yet.
0: No, we let it go.
1: Okay.
0: And then a really strange email from Valerie in Chessington. He was just getting upset. Did you get that one I sent over to you? Just getting upset because I wasn't replying on WhatsApp, even though you got the question right. So I felt, I don't know.
1: Sorry, I did.
0: So we've done it. That's in the post as well.
2: 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It is the 10:30 quiz at 10:30. 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Stand by for action.
0: So let's just say this again. There's only one winner, not unless we feel particularly bound to hand an extra one over. We will announce the winner at the end of the competition, or if somebody calls up, we might suddenly go, you know what, you can have one.
1: You're a winner.
0: That's how it works.
1: Well, remember that Alistair is clearly very easily manipulated, as he gave away three pencils yesterday.
0: Can I also say hi to Mark and Taylor, APC Kingston. You sent through a quiz which neither of us can look at because there are questions that we both have to answer. So we need to send that to someone else. Lucy's probably going to be the one. Ask her to cut it in two so that we can have two bits of paper and ask each other. So thank you for sending it in. We will get to it.
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0: And what do we got today?
1: Well, we have got a quiz from Petra in Sutton, I believe. This one is about coins and banknotes. I'm not going to lie, it looks a little bit tricky, so...
2: Let the game begin. The 10:30 quiz at 10:30.

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1: Not sure how well you're going to do, Alistair, but give it your best shot. Okay. Are you ready for question one?
2: Yeah, sort of. Yeah, go on then.
1: How many sides does the current UK £1 coin have?
2: Oh, goodness me. Hang on, this might be a trick question. Two.
1: No! Incorrect. Oh, dear. Which 50p design is the rarest?
2: Oh, boy, this is going to be an awfully tough quiz for me. How would I know that, Petra? I seem to remember Petra sending through silly questions before that were impossible. Jackie, hello.
3: Good morning. I think the pound has got 12, sorry.
1: It has. Well done.
2: Well done, Clever Clogs.
1: 1 point to the listener.
2: Pass on the 50p bit.
1: OK. If you put the back of the 1p, 2p, 5p, 10p, 20p and 50p coins together correctly, what do they form?
2: What?
1: I know. Interesting question. We'll both be learning something new today.
2: Well, you know, this is something which I just can't do these things. Pass.
1: Okay.
2: I haven't got a clue. Barely understand the question.
1: I know.
2: Okay.
1: It's one of those ones, if you know the answer, you know the answer, but if you don't, you don't.
2: Uh-huh.
1: What is the old slang name for a shilling?
2: Okay. Shilling. Old slang name. Shilling. I wonder, it can't be that, no. My heart's beating.
1: No pressure.
2: Shilling. Old slang name for shilling. It can't be that. I don't know. I'm going to have to guess. Crown.
1: No. Nice try, but that's not right.
2: Let's see. Jackie, hello.
4: Hello, good morning. It's Terry from Witten.
2: Hello.
4: It's a Bob.
1: Yeah, well done.
4: Thank you.
2: All right, thank you, Jackie. Hello. Okay, I bet that's what we're going to get here. Jackie, hello.
5: Randall, a confused Tuesday.
2: Ah.
5: I think if you add the one, two and all that lot in, I think it becomes a cylindrical cone.
1: Ooh, it's not the answer I've got here.
2: The mere fact you got close to answering that correctly, not that I know the answer, is, yeah, fair enough.
1: Impressive, yeah.
5: Okay, thank you. Goodbye.
2: Jackie, hello.
6: Hi, Jackie. Is the shilling one to Bob?
2: Yeah, well done. Jackie, hello.
7: Hello, it's Mark and Sutton.
2: Uh-huh.
7: The coins all combined is the Royal Coat of Arms.
1: Yes, well done.
2: Mark.
1: The Royal Shield.
2: What a completely useless piece of information you've stored in your head for this day.
7: I get that a lot.
2: That's extraordinary.
7: Yeah, it's all little different parts of the Royal Coat of Arms with the lions and so on and so forth.
2: Well, that's incredible. Well, I'm good. I've learned something. Thank you, buddy. Jackie, hello.
8: Hello there.
2: Hello.
8: Ask you a question on the 50p.
2: Yeah.
8: The two gardens, I believe.
1: That is the wrong answer.
2: Oh.
8: Never mind. No worries.
1: That's the second rarest, but there is one just in front of it.
8: No worries. All right, then, thank you.
2: That's interesting. I wonder if anyone's actually found one. So if we had a Kew Gardens one, it would be worth more than 50p. Okay.
1: Yes, something like that.
2: Yes.
1: Next question. Uh-huh. Since Charles II, each new monarch's head faces the opposite direction of the previous one. Who is the only one who preferred the same side than the monarch before?
2: I never knew that.
1: I know.
2: A little bit of trivia.
1: I know.
2: So each monarch, they're facing a different way.
1: Yeah, so it alternates side.
2: Yeah, okay.
1: But then there was one monarch who didn't want to switch sides. He preferred the same side. Oh, no! She or he.
2: King George?
1: Incorrect. Damn. I need to be careful. Who was the first English monarch to have their realistic portrait stamped onto his coins?
2: His.
1: Well, it says that in the question.
2: Okay.
1: That wasn't a slip up from me.
2: Sorry, say it again.
1: Who was the first English monarch to have their realistic portrait stamped onto his coins?
2: Yeah.
1: So I imagine before this monarch, they didn't have their face on

0: don't know. Pass.
1: You're not good. Are you not going to guess?
0: Well, I was just going to throw out some king's names.
1: Go on,
0: king,
1: then.
0: King Charles.
1: No.
0: I had to say something.
1: Wrong.
0: Stop making me silly. go on.
1: How many different portraits of Queen Elizabeth II appeared on UK coins?
0: Good one. Four.
1: Very close, but not the correct answer. What shape is a standard UK 50p coin?
0: This is mathematics and geometry and not very good at, and I don't know, so the only thing... It's not that. Hexagonal.
1: Incorrect. Whose portrait has appeared on the coins and banknotes for over 30 different countries? Think about it.
0: I was going to say something and... It's not the Queen, Queen Elizabeth. Okay, Queen Elizabeth II.
1: Yes. First point, Alistair. Well done. One in the bag.
0: I nearly said Darwin, thank goodness.
1: Thank goodness you didn't. Which British coin was the first to feature a portrait of a monarch facing left? So this is different to the previous question, although it sounds similar.
0: There's no help at all to me. I'm gonna, can I just pass?
1: I mean, you can.
0: Yeah, King Charles.
1: Which one?
0: Oh, really?
1: Yes.
0: I don't know. Second.
1: Yes! Oh, what a lucky guess.
0: Yeah.
1: What is the nickname of the UK £2 coin because of its distinctive two-tone appearance?
0: Sorry, say that again, Chloe.
1: What is the nickname for the UK £2 coin because of its distinctive two-tone appearance?
0: No idea. Pass.
1: Okay. All right, then. Finally, pencil question. Who is depicted on Harry Eccleston's reverse design of the Bank of England £1 banknote?
0: No idea. King Darwin.
1: Oh, no.
0: Really?
1: Incorrect.
0: Oh, nearly.
1: That's all of them answered.
0: Petra, goodness me.
1: Yeah, these were very tricky.
0: All right.
1: We've learnt some new stuff today, though,
0: yeah,
1: haven't we?
0: Yeah, okay. Outstanding, then.
1: Outstanding.
0: And who's got a valuable 50p? Let me know.
1: Yeah. Which 50p design is the rarest? Then we've got, since Charles II, each new monarch's head faces the opposite direction of the previous one. Who is the only one who preferred the same side than the monarch before? Who was the first English monarch to have their realistic portrait stamped onto his coins? How many different portraits of Queen Elizabeth II appeared on UK coins? What shape is a standard UK 50p coin? What is the nickname of the UK £2 coin because of its distinctive two-tone appearance? And pencil question, who is depicted in Harry Eccleston's reverse design of the final Bank of England £1 banknote?
0: Gosh, lot outstanding. Back in the mo.

0: It's at 10:30. We're ready, Jackie. £1 coin is two sides, but 12 edges. So you were correct, says Jim. Yeah?
1: Well, yeah, I gave you the coin.
0: Oh, did you?
1: Okay. Yes. Oh, no, you didn't get it.
0: Hi, Chloe. Isaac Newton on the £1 note, says Paul in Sutton.
1: Yeah, well done, Paul.
0: And what's this? Stephen Hounslow saying same thing. So well done to you, Steve. Hiya, it's the Atlantic Salmon coin. Reference the rarest 50p. Have a great day, says Jules Davis.
1: That's the correct answer.
0: All right, we're rattling through them now. Mm-hmm. Here's Paul. What are you saying, Paul? Okay, just good questions. Thank you. Morning, audience builders. Back at £1 note, Isaac Newton. Well done to Paul from Thamesston. Sharon in New Malden writes in, please, can you give us all a break and drop this embarrassing quiz every morning? It's total cringe.
1: What?
0: Yes.
1: Oh, my goodness.
0: Sharon, you know what to do. Just retune.
1: Yeah, you don't have to listen, Sharon.
0: Go away.
1: She obviously is just bitter because she hasn't got a pencil.
0: Yeah, I know. It's probably Neil.
1: Probably.
0: Morning, audience builders. Sir Isaac Newton, I don't know. Really, if you don't like it, just, you know. What's that expression? Got nothing positive to say, say nothing.
1: Exactly.
0: Isaac Newton was on the £1 note. That's Steve Peacock. And what's this last one here? Hi, Lester. The shilling bob. About 65 years ago, during the Easter school holidays, the scouts used to do jobs for people during their bob a job week. Okay, good trivia. Thank you, Eddie. Right, Chloe.
1: Excellent. yeah, so lots of people getting lots of those right. Henry got salmon right on the 50p, as well as Steve in Claygate. Tony and Stoney got Sir Isaac Newton right as well. What have we got here? Still a few outstanding. So since Charles II, each new monarch's head faces the opposite direction to the previous one. Who's the only one who preferred the same side as the monarch before? Anything on that one?
0: No.
1: I think, oh gosh, I'm not very good with Roman numerals.
0: Oh,
1: Edward,
0: no, nor
1: the
0: am I.
1: 8th VIII.
0: Okay, I'll get so, whatever.
1: Hopefully that's right.
0: Understand.
1: Who was the first English monarch to have their realistic portrait stamped onto his own coins? It was, of course... Oh, no, this is the 8th. Henry VIII. So that must have been Edward IX. King Henry VIII was the first to have that. How many different portraits of Queen Elizabeth II appeared on UK coins? I was surprised by this answer. It's 5. 5 different portraits.
0: Good morning, audience builders. Kew Gardens 50p. This is from Petra, who set the questions. Its value is between £140 and £280, she says,
1: ooh,
0: by the way. If you've got one,
1: interesting,
0: cash it in, maybe.
1: And what else have we got here? What shape is a standard UK 50p coin? Lots of people said hexagon like you did, but it's actually a heptagon. 7 sides, not 6 sides. And finally, we've got what is the nickname for the UK £2 coin because of its distinctive two-tone appearance? The answer is the two-colour coin.
0: Petra, challenging quiz. Interesting, though. Not sure Sharon agrees, but let's forget about that.
1: we learned a lot, though, didn't we?
0: Yeah, we did. Do we have a pencil winner?
1: We do.
0: Right, hang on a minute. We'll confirm who that is in just a sec.

0: 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Alistair and Chloe, the audience builders on the Sound of Southwest London, Radio Jackie.
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3: Here we go.
2: 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You're a pencil winner.
3: Thanks, Petra. Great questions. We'll try and do Mark and Taylor tomorrow.
2: Oh, yeah.

0: News at 11 then. Find out why British military aircraft are being asked to play a role in protecting Saudi Arabia, and hear what Kingston MP Sir Ed Davey is calling for over the future of AI. I feel
1: good. 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

0: South West London weather with the Ashley Centre Epsom. Great names like Waitrose, Rituals and Next. Where shopping feels good.
1: Another very pleasant day in South West London. 25 your high. More sunny spells on the way tomorrow in Croydon. It's 21.
0: Across South West London and North Surrey. 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
2: A book that's triggered a rare palace rebuttal has hit shelves this morning. Swan Song by Princess Diana's brother has been serialised in the Daily Mail. In it, he claims the then Prince Charles sounded elated in a phone call after her death. Buckingham Palace says grief can cloud judgment. Our royal correspondent Laura Bundock is at a bookshop in central London where piles of copies are stacked up.
3: It is no surprise that a book like this has provoked a big reaction today. It is, of course, just one person memory of her story. It is strongly contested by the king, but it is guaranteed to sell copies of the book.
2: Sir Ed Davey will call for a pause on AI development before it's too late when he makes his leader's speech at the Lib Dem conference later. The MP for Kingston and Surbiton will liken the threats of superintelligent AI to nuclear weapons. He'll also propose a global watchdog modelled on the International Atomic Energy Agency. Sir Ed will say warnings about the technology are not science fiction. Meanwhile, the Prime Minister's agreed to let British military aircraft refuel Saudi jets so they can defend things like oil fields from Houthi attacks in Yemen. It's after the Iran-backed militia seized control of an area close to a vital Red Sea shipping lane used as an alternative route for oil exports. Security analyst Michael Clark says the UK is one of the few countries that can help Saudi planes.
4: If the Typhoons are being used in a sort of an air defence role, that's purely defensive. And Britain is required, if you like. Our refueling aircraft are the only ones the Typhoons can use. Makes perfect sense.
2: A report warning that violence has become an expected part of life in the youth custody system. Prison inspectors have found almost 40% of children in custody have felt unsafe at some point. Fights, beatings and weapons are increasingly common. Inspectors have also raised concerns over safety at Feltham's Young Offender Institution. Chief Inspector Charlie Taylor is concerned by the findings.
5: Sadly, because of the state of lock-up in prisons, because of the low quality of education, actually, we're almost preparing these kids for not a life on the outside, we're preparing these kids for a life on the inside, a life inside prison.
2: The Ministry of Justice says it's developing the Youth Custody Transformation Plan, which will make children safer. Southern Water's been handed a multi-million pound fine over sewage pollution in Kent. The supplier will have to pay £2.4 million for harming the environment around Faversham and Whitstable between 20.

0: 2019 and 2021. An investigation found around 70 dead fish after untreated waste was poured into Swale Cliff Brook. Southern Waters apologised. And finally, Nigella Lawson can be seen playing around with her The Great British Bake Off co-stars in a trailer for the new series. The 66-year-old TV chef from Wandsworth replaced Dame Prue Leith, who announced in January that she was stepping down after 9 years on the show. Returning to the famous tent tonight are hosts Alison Hammond and Mitcham-born Noel Fielding, alongside long-running judge Paul Hollywood. That's the latest. I'm Chloe Norman.
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0: So Eddie Castle here after one. He's got another chance. It's all this week, actually, for you and a friend to go and enjoy a night out at the New Wimbledon Theatre. You'll be seeing the Girl Power Experience. It's there for one night only on Saturday, the 10th of October. Drinks as well, all lined up for you. So you don't have to worry about queuing up at the bar. 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
0: So we look for a story and your song suggestions. I don't know. I can't think of any songs for this. Hopefully you will come up with something. It's about a fellow called Mike whose partner booked him into Swim Serpentine. That's held every September. He wanted to be part of a relay team, 1 mile each, six people sharing the six-mile route. Only his partner hit the wrong button and booked him for the six-mile solo swim. That's a long way. All on his tod, obviously. Now, he didn't try and get out of this. He put his hands up, admitted fair enough, and spent the next 4 months training to actually do it, and he pulled it off. One of just 50 people out of 6,000 swimmers brave enough to tackle the full 6 miles solo. So we're looking for your song suggestions on that one. 0208 288 1078 or drop me an email, studio at Radio Jackie.

consequences. It's time to wake up and face the consequences. What do you need? I'm asking you a question. 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I can't hear you. I mean, do you even know how to spell it? Well, I'll spell it for you.

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1: Starting off in Hook, Hook Road is closed one way due to electricity works. That's from Gladstone Road to the A3 Hook Junction. So do expect delays around there. Access only to the petrol station at the moment. Elsewhere, Epsom Road in Epsom is closed both ways due to gas works. That's from Upper High Street to Longmead Industrial Estate. Hampton Wick High Street is slow moving at Kingston Bridge. We've also got delays in Fulham. That's on Wandsworth Bridge Road just before New Kings Road. And in Cranford, the lights aren't working on Great Southwest Road both ways at the Parkway. Elsewhere on the motorways, there are long delays as one lane is closed due to an accident on the M25 anti-clockwise. That's at junction 12 for the M3. Delays are now going back to junction 13 for Staines. That's all for now. Nothing to report on the trains or tubes. Anything I've missed, do give me a call here at Jackie. The number is 0208 288 1078.
0: Keeping you on the move in Southwest London. 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
1: Well, story today is about this fella who was entered into a competition to raise money to swim the Serpentine by his partner, Mike. He wanted to take part in the relay team, which is 1 mile each, six people sharing the route for 6 miles, but his partner put him in a different section, hit the wrong button on the computer or whatever, and booked him for a 6 mile solo swim all on his own. So we're looking for your song suggestions. All by Myself, Eric Carmen, or The Only That Lonely by Roy Orbison, says Paul. The other Paul says, how about Take the Long Way Home, Supertramp, or Oops, I Did It Again. Let's have a look at this one here. Oh, Supertramp again. Who's this? Or even Pink Floyd, Wish You Were Here, says Alison in Stoneleigh, Jason in Chesham. Barry Can't Swim, a Scottish music producer and DJ. Dance, dance, dance. Float On, Floaters, says John Saunderstead. How about Somewhere, Somehow by Wet, Wet, Wet? Or Night Swimming by R.E.M. Thank you, Nick in Wimbledon. John in Epsom. On My Own, Patti LaBelle, or Mike and Michael McDonald. Yeah, John, thank you for that. Steve in Claygate, Sugar Babes, Push the Button, that's clever. Berlin, Take My Breath Away, I like that as well. John, Phil, R.E.M., Night Swimming, Talking Heads, Once in a Lifetime, Henry, Eddie, Swim Good, Frank Ocean, or Don't Stop Me Now, Queen. Look, what we've got here is one of my most favourite records, getting pretty much all the votes. Well, there was a tie, but I'm going to go with the one I really like. So here we go. Let's play it.

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0: principle.
1: Midday news then, Jackie. The government is defending a controversial decision involving Saudi Arabia and the conflict in Yemen. And something unusual is happening at Richmond Church today, all in the name of raising money.
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1: Plenty of sunshine.

0: Time this afternoon, highs, wow, looking at 25 degrees now. Right now in Kingston, it's 22. Sunny spells on the way tomorrow as well.
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2: The Defence Secretary says it's in the UK's economic interest to let a British military aircraft refuel Saudi jets. West Streeting claims helping Saudi Arabia protect targets in Yemen from Houthi rebel attacks will keep us all safer. The Iran-backed militants have declared a blockade on Saudi shipping in the Bab el-Mandab Strait. Security analyst Michael Clark explains why that's significant.
3: It's not just fuel, it's fertiliser, petrochemicals, container ships, all going up to the Suez Canal. Bab el-Mandeb is a really important strait, and if the Houthis have complete control of it, so they can decide who can come and who can go, then the world economy will continue to suffer more than it has done so far.
2: A father from Essex has pleaded guilty after his two-year-old son fell from a hotel window in Cyprus. The man, who's not been named, has admitted causing death through a reckless, rash or dangerous act. A further hearing will take place next month. A woman's been taken to hospital after a house fire in Surbiton yesterday lunchtime. The brigade was called to the Ridings shortly before 2 p.m, where part of the ground and first floors, as well as the roof, were destroyed. The fire is believed to have been accidental and caused by cooking left unattended. Firefighters say the home's smoke alarms didn't work and are reminding people to check theirs regularly. A report warning that violence has become an expected part of life in the youth custody system. Prison inspectors have found almost 40% of children in custody have felt unsafe at some point. Fights, beatings and weapons are increasingly common. Inspectors have also raised concerns over safety at Feltham's Young Offender Institution. Chief Inspector Charlie Taylor is concerned by the findings.
4: Sadly, because of the state of lock-up in prisons, because of the low quality of education, actually we're almost preparing these kids for not a life on the outside, we're preparing these kids for a life on the inside, a life inside prison.
2: The Ministry of Justice says it's developing the Youth Custody Transformation Plan, which will make children safer. Nigella Lawson can be seen playing around with her The Great British Bake Off co-stars in a trailer for the new series. The 66-year-old TV chef from Wandsworth replaced Dame Prue Leith, who announced in January that she was stepping down after 9 years on the show. Returning to the famous tent tonight are hosts Alison Hammond and Mitchum-born Noel Fielding, alongside long-running judge Paul Hollywood. And finally, a 12-hour preach-a-thon has started in Richmond. The Vicar of St Mary Magdalene is holding a continuous service in order to raise £12,000. Robert Stainer's fundraising efforts will go towards the Richmond Soup Kitchen and a new set of bells for the church. BBC journalist Sophie Raworth is one of the parishioners who has joined the service.
5: I've really enjoyed being here this morning. I mean, I grew up here, so for me it's very special and great cause, and I'm really looking forward to hearing the bells here again. You do notice it when they're not ringing.
2: That's the latest. I'm Chloe Norman.
1: It's the sound of Southwest London with Pets on the Parade. 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

0: Monday afternoon. 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
1: It's the shower.
0: Has this happened to you? You buy something, you think, well, it should last. And we've all got those things that have lasted forever. The shower's only a couple of years.

There's nothing particularly wrong with it, except buried inside it, buried deep inside it, there's something, some sort of temperature-y, thermostat-y thing. Is it's a consumable, so it will wear out, and it's worn out and has to be replaced. Really, I mean, the shower should just be on, off, bit of hot water, bit of cold, off you go, not something inside that after 2 years is going to go, no, had enough of this, I want a new bit. And I'll have another new bit in another couple of years as well. I'll have to look up, I'll tell you what the name of the bit is in a minute.

Perez. 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Yeah, that's 150 quid, in other words. Right, here we go. This is your B-side. Who is it?

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2: Okay, so starting off with New Malden, you've got temporary traffic lights on Kingston Road near to Matalan causing delays. Also very busy in Cranford on the A30 Great Southwest Road. The lights aren't working in both directions at the Parkway and buses are on diversion. M25, there's an accident anti-clockwise at Junction 12 for the M3, but delays go back to 13 Staines. Lane 1 of the three-lane section is closed off there. Then you've got delays on the Mildmay London Overground line. That's because of a points failure that's causing delays across the network. Nothing to report on the tubes. Anything I've missed, call me at Jackie 0208 288 1078.
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Let's turn it over. And a second. That is just about ready. Let's press the button that says start.

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1: Quick hello to Matt, nice to have you listening. Eddie Castle here just after one at Jackie.

0: News on the way then at one. 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

Eddie Castle's on the way next for you. Don't forget, he's got a night out for you and a friend to go to New Wimbledon Theatre and see the Girl Power Experience there for one night only on Saturday, the 10th of October. Have a great afternoon.

0: Southwest London weather and the Ashley Centre Epsom. Great names like Primark, JD Sport and Gales Bakery, where shopping feels good.
1: Plenty of sunshine this afternoon. More sunny spells on the way tomorrow, Wednesday. And right now in Putney, 23 degrees.
0: Across Southwest London and North Surrey, live from Tolworth Tower, this is 107.8 Radio Jackie.
2: The Defence Secretary says it's in the UK's economic interest to let a British military aircraft refuel Saudi jets. West Reading claims helping Saudi Arabia protect targets in Yemen from Houthi rebel attacks will keep us all safer. The Iran-backed militants have declared a blockade on Saudi shipping in the Bab el-Mandab Strait. Security analyst Michael Clark explains why that's significant.
3: It's not just fuel, it's fertiliser, petrochemicals, container ships, all going up to the Suez Canal. Bab el-Mandab is a really

0: the important strait. And if the Houthis have complete control of it, so they can decide who can come and who can go, then the world economy will continue to suffer more than it has done so far.
1: A father from Essex has pleaded guilty after his two-year-old son fell from a hotel window in Cyprus. The man, who's not been named, has admitted causing death through a reckless, rash or dangerous act. A further hearing will take place next month. A woman's been taken to hospital after a house fire in Surbiton yesterday lunchtime. The brigade was called to the Ridings shortly before 2 p.m, where part of the ground and first floors, as well as the roof, were destroyed. The fire is believed to have been accidental and caused by cooking left unattended. Firefighters say the home's smoke alarms didn't work and are reminding people to check theirs regularly. A report warning that violence has become an expected part of life in the youth custody system. Prison inspectors have found almost 40% of children in custody have felt unsafe at some point. Fights, beatings and weapons are increasingly common. Inspectors have also raised concerns over safety at Feltham's Young Offender Institution. Chief Inspector Charlie Taylor is concerned by the findings.
2: Sadly, because of the state of lock-up in prisons, because of the low quality of education, actually we're almost preparing these kids for not a life on the outside, we're preparing these kids for a life on the inside, a life inside prison.
1: The Ministry of Justice says it's developing the Youth Custody Transformation Plan, which will make children safer. Nigella Lawson can be seen playing around with her The Great British Bake Off co-stars in a trailer for the new series. The 66-year-old TV chef from Wandsworth replaced Dame Prue Leith, who announced in January that she was stepping down after 9 years on the show. Returning to the famous tent tonight are hosts Alison Hammond and Mitchum-born Noel Fielding, alongside long-running judge Paul Hollywood. And finally, a 12-hour preach-a-thon has started in Richmond. The Vicar of St Mary Magdalene is holding a continuous service in order to raise £12,000. Robert Stainer's fundraising efforts will go towards the Richmond Soup Kitchen and a new set of bells for the church. BBC journalist Sophie Rayworth is one of the parishioners who has joined the service.
3: I've really enjoyed being here this morning. I mean, I grew up here, so for me it's very special and great cause, and I'm really looking forward to hearing the bells here again. You do notice it when they're not ringing.
1: That's the latest. I'm Chloe Norman.
4: Richmond, Chertsey and Epsom. This is The

Dr. Powell, Ed Sheeran, and right now, Evelyn Champagne King, sound of Southwest London's Radio Jackie. Happy Tuesday afternoon. Loving the blue sky, loving the sunshine. Pretty good for Tuesday, 22nd of September.

two songs from a particular year. Throw in some clues. Call the Radio Jackie Time Warp. Night Out for Two, the new women of theatre, Girl Power Experience. Want to send you and your friend there on Saturday, 10th of October. Radio Jackie Time Warp on the way in about 15 minutes.

just gorgeous, isn't it? 1981, Smokey Robinson, Been With You. Online, on your smart speaker, Radio Jackie out in 107.8 Southwest London and North Surrey. Your afternoon delight. My name is Eddie Castle. Checking in with you all and asking the question that I normally ask. How are you today?

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2: Okay, so starting off with New Malden and Kingston Road has temporary traffic lights outside of Matalan. If you're at Hook Junction of the A3, the Hook Road is partly closed off for electricity work from Gladstone Road to the Ace of Spades Junction. And then Epsom Road, the A24 is queuing and partly blocked off because of gas main work from Upper High Street at the Epsom end to Windmill Lane just by the Longmead Industrial Estate. M25 is queuing with one lane closed off on the entry slip road because of recovery work and an accident. That's clockwise at Junction 13 for Staines. Nothing to report on the trains, tubes or trams. Anything I've missed, call me at Jackie 0208 288 1078.
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On the way, celebration of the women who have shaped music history in a sing-along concert. Girl Power Experience, one night only, on Saturday, 10th of October, at the New Wimbledon Theatre. To get us in the mood, I reckon we should go back to 1997. Who's up for this classic by Aretha Franklin?

0: celebrating the queens of music from Aretha Franklin to Taylor Swift. The Girl Power Experience is on New Wimbledon Theatre, Saturday, 10th of October. Are you ready?
1: 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What is the mystery year?
0: Two tunes on the way. Song number one will be Kaiser Chiefs. Ribby, ribby, ribby, ribby. Song number two going to be Beyonce, Shakira, Beautiful Liar. 0208-288-1078. Let's have a few clues. This was the year Gordon Brown took over as PM and Labour leader after Tony Blair stepped down. And panic-stricken customers queued outside Northern Rock Bank branches to withdraw their savings. It was the first mass bank run in the UK in over 140 years.
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0: couple of brilliant anthem tunes from our particular year. Kaiser Chiefs, Ruby. Beyonce, Shakira, Beautiful Liar.
1: Radio Jackie, The Time Warp. What is the mystery year?
0: Afternoon to Jeremy in Ripley. How are you?
2: Very well, thank you.
0: Good, that's what we like to hear. Beautiful sunshine, great day today, isn't it? Gorgeous.
2: Yeah, especially on a Tuesday.
0: Oh, I know, exactly. There we are.
2: It's so good to be sunny on a Tuesday.
0: It is.
2: Amazing.
0: Do you know what, Jeremy? It's good to be sunny any day. There we go. Day that ends in a Y.
2: On the 3rd of December, because it'd be freezing cold.
0: Well, let's see what happens on the 3rd of December. Right, so the Girl Power Experience is on at New Wimbledon Theatre. For one night only, I want to send you and your friend there. What is the mystery year, Jeremy?
2: 2007. My little niece Esme was born that year.
0: Oh, was she? Oh, well, there you go. 2007 is correct. Enjoy the show. Cheers, Jeremy.
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0: This coming Friday, there's a free lunchtime concert. 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

0: If you're a big fan of Lulu, you already know this. New album out early 2027. From the new album, I'm in love again. It's Radio Jackie, Tuesday afternoon, and in the news, find out what is expected from Prime Minister's meeting with President Trump, and we'll tell you how a lottery grant is set to help a school in Hammersmith.
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Love the Chili Peppers. 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Don't forget, Radio Jackie is on Insta and Facebook, on socials. Keep up to date with South West London and Surrey's latest events. Hear extended news interviews. Also bring you the latest news and travel every hour on X. Just search Jackie News, Jackie Travel, to get even more information on the go. Talking of which, got a news update on the way in about 5 minutes.

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1: Sunny intervals, light winds this afternoon and into the evening. Cloudy tonight, dry and sunny again tomorrow in Battersea Park at the moment. A glorious 23 degrees.
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2: The Prime Minister is expected to insist the UK is not on the slide when he meets Donald Trump for their first face-to-face conversation. The two leaders are among those gathering for the UN General Assembly in New York today. Andy Burnham says he'll seek common ground. Former UK ambassador to the UN, Sir Mark Lyle Grant, says it's vital the American president leaves the meeting feeling positive about Mr. Burnham.
3: What I would be looking for is for him to say, look, Britain is going to be a global player, that we're going to stand up for our interests, but we're going to work with other countries to solve some of the big global challenges.
2: Two lifeboats are responding to a migrant dinghy which spent more than 24 hours crossing the channel. The boat appears to have set off from a village near Bayeux yesterday morning. Departures from Normandy across such a wide part of the channel are rare. A woman's been taken to hospital after a house fire in Surbiton yesterday lunchtime. The brigade was called to the riding shortly before 2 p.m, where part of the grounds and first floors as well as the roof were destroyed. The fire is believed to have been accidental and caused by cooking left unattended. Firefighters say the home smoke alarms didn't work and they are reminding people to check theirs regularly.

0: Reform UK have dropped to second place behind Labour in a new poll. Nigel Farage's party is now tied with the Conservatives on 21%, according to the YouGov survey for Sky News. Labour's on 23, while the Greens have moved up to 14%, pushing the Lib Dems into fifth place. 2,000 adults have been questioned. A rare pipe organ at Sacred Heart High School in Hammersmith is set to be restored after receiving a National Lottery grant. The £247,788 of funding will help restore the 1861 organ, the only one in the UK made by Belgian craftsman Hippolyte Loret. It's being restored in Canterbury and is expected to return to Hammersmith next August. The project will also support public concerts, community events and music lessons for the pupils. And finally, a 12-hour preachathon has started in Richmond. The vicar of St Mary Magdalene is holding a continuous service in order to raise £12,000. Robert Stainier's fundraising efforts will go towards the Richmond Soup Kitchen and a set of new bells for the church. BBC journalist Sophie Raworth is one of the parishers who has joined the service.
1: I've really enjoyed being here this morning. I mean, I grew up here, so for me it's very very special and great cause, and I'm really looking forward to hearing the bells here again. You do notice it when they're not ringing.
0: That's the latest. I'm Charlotte Bruce.
2: Wimbledon, Surbiton and Banstead. 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

107.8 Radio, Jackie. Hello to Sarah in Stoneleigh. Eddie, can you do me a big favour? Can you please give a shout out to my husband, Richard, who proudly announced that he is the master of home organisation before spending over an hour building a flat-pack shoe rack that somehow has ended up not being a shoe rack, holding no shoes, but a functioning, very expensive cat ladder. Well, the thing is, right, you've got to ask the question.

Jeremy in Ripley. You identify the time, what year is 2007. Congratulations. Going for a night out for two, the New Woman of the Theatre. Girl Power Experience, the ultimate girls' night out. Celebration of women who have shaped music history in a great sing-along concert. I mean, you've got, right, non-stop bangers with an eight-piece orchestra. How good is that? Next chance to win would, of course, be tomorrow afternoon on Radio Jackie's Time Warp at 1:30.

0: Jackie Travel.
1: Okay, so Hampton Courtway in Thames Ditton is partly blocked, and that's between the Scilly Isles and Hampton Court. It's just very, very slow because of the sheer weight of traffic. Elsewhere, you've got delays on Kingston Road in New Malden near to Matalan, causing delays back towards Fountain Roundabout. And then also Hook Junction on the A3, there's gasworks there, causing a few delays. Part of Hook Road is closed off for the electricity works, but it's also impacting the Ace of Spades roundabout. Elsewhere, Reigate Road in Norwich has got temporary traffic lights in both directions at Juniper Place. And then the M20

0: 25 is busy but moving clockwise at 15 for the M4. Nothing to report on the trains or tube. Anything I've missed, call me at Jackie 0208 288 1078.
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What an anthem. Haven't played this in a very long time. Chumbawamba Tub Thumping, Stradio Jackie. Happy birthday to Rita in Wandsworth from all your friends in the Tuesday Club. Emily, Stella, Grace, Delilah and Elizabeth.

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Also, the Thameside Harmony Chorus, the anniversary concert.

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107.8 Radio. Jackie, I'm going to read out this email that's just come in from Tess. Tess listening to us in Camden. Could I please say a massive thank you to someone? That someone is you, Mr. Eddie Castle. For many years...

Is now I've suffered from depression and anxiety. It hasn't gone away, but with the help of you, I've managed to get some good days. I will continue to listen, but I'm really grateful to you, Eddie, for giving depression a voice. Thank you so much. Do you know what, Tess? Thank you for being honest with that email, and thank you for allowing me to read it out. Please, if you are going through some mental health issues, please, and I'm not just saying to Tess, but I'm saying to everybody, look after your physical and your mental health. And remember, Radio Jackie is here, and I mean that. I 100% mean that. That's one of the reasons why I always check in with you all and ask the question, how are you today? I'm asking it again. How are you today?

Love, Tess. Lots of love to everyone who's going through mental health problems at the moment. Love you. It's Radio Jackie, your afternoon delight. My name's Eddie Castle. Hello to Chris, just emailed in. Can you wish my wife, Julie, and her twin sister, Maria, a very happy birthday today?

0: 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Start getting it. More of your favourite workday anthems on the way.
1: Southwest London weather with the Ashley Centre Epsom. Great names like Marks and Spencer, Oliver Bonus and Boots. Where shopping feels good.
0: Sunny intervals, light winds this afternoon, cloudy tonight, dry and sunny again tomorrow. Thames Ditton at the moment, 25 degrees.
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2: The Prime Minister is expected to insist the UK is not on the slide when he meets Donald Trump for the first face-to-face conversation. The two leaders are among those gathering for the UN General Assembly in New York today. Andy Burnham says he'll seek common ground. Former UK Ambassador to the UN, Sir Mark Lyle Grant, says it's vital the American President leaves a meeting feeling positive about Mr. Burnham.
3: What I would be looking for is for him to say, look, Britain is going to be a global player, that we're going to stand up for our interests, but we're going to work with other countries to solve some of the big global challenges.
2: Sir Ed Davey is calling for a global pause on super intelligent AI, where the Kingston MP is giving his keynote speech at the Liberal Democrat conference now. The address comes up as it slumps to fifth place behind the Greens in a new poll. Some in the party have questioned its relevance in recent days, but Lib Dem MP for Chichester, Jess Fuller-Brown, says voters respond to local campaigning.
4: What we do is knock on doors and talk to people who aren't getting all of their information from their social media, and we remind them that it's the Liberal Democrats that show up for them time and time again. And that's how we're going to win votes. We're not going to win votes by throwing spaghetti at the wall of X and hoping that something sticks.
2: Apple's opening a live music venue in Battersea Power Station. The 600-capacity Apple Music Hall also features two recording and mixing studios. Bosses say the venue will connect fans and artists through intimate performances, unlike anywhere else. Great Britain's women's tennis team are one down to Chisekia in their Billie Jean King Cup quarterfinal in southern China. Sonia Cartel was narrowly beaten in a tight three-setter by Marie Buzkova in the first match. Katie Bolter will attempt to keep Team GB alive as she takes on Wimbledon champion Linda Noskova. If Bolter wins, it will go to deciding doubles. Cricketer Mark Wood has retired from international cricket. The bowler last played for England in last year's Ashes. The World Cup winner represented his country for 11 years.

0: years, but had recent injury problems. The Durham player says it has been a privilege.
1: I think it was a dream. Obviously, when I grew up in the back garden, I used to write the teams down, England versus Austria. I used to do all the actions. I wanted to just play for Ashington, never mind England. So, you know, just to think that I would play one game was immense. And it is the greatest honour to play for England.
0: And finally, a rare pipe organ at Sacred Heart High School in Hammersmith is set to be restored after giving a national lottery grant. The £247,788 of funding will help restore the 1861 organ, the only one in the UK made by Belgian craftsman Epoly Leray. It's being restored in Canterbury and is expected to return to Hammersmith next August. The project will also support public concerts, community events, and the music lessons for pupils. That's the latest. I'm Charlotte Bruce.
2: Brentford, Carshalton, and Balham. This is the sound of Southwest London. Radio.

keeping you company from first thing in the morning to last thing at night. It's Radio Jackie. My name's Eddie Castle. You find me here Monday through to Friday, 1 till 4. It's your afternoon delight. Murray Head, one night in Bangkok. Snow Patrol, Kylie. These Alarms. Love Snow Patrol and Kylie. These Alarms is brilliant. And this is Greyhound. I Am What I Am. And right now, Rochford. Then I'm going to play Billy Ocean. And after that, I'll be an afternoon pick-me-up for you.

0: And now, on Radio Jackie, are you ready for the afternoon pick-me-up? Yes, I hear you cry. You're shouting at the radio going, come on then, Eddie. Here we go then with the lyric to the first song. By the way, second song is going to be an Elton John classic. I'm still standing. So the lyric to the first song goes something like this. Oh my God, we're back again. Brothers, sisters, everybody sing. And Lucy's singing, aren't you, Lucy?
1: You need to do it in the accent.
0: Oh my God, we're back again. Brothers and sisters, everybody sing. 0208 288 1078. 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
1: I'm glad it wasn't me that had to do that. Right, starting off with Chertsey Road in Twickenham. It's queuing from Twickenham Bridge to Hospital Bridge Road roundabout. In New Malden, you've got delays on Kingston Road because of temporary traffic lights outside Matalan. And Hampton Court Way is busy from the Scilly Isles to Hampton Court Palace. West Hill in Wandsworth has the usual delays at Tibbetts Corner. And the M25 is queuing clockwise at Junction 16 for the M.

0: M40. Good news on the trains and tubes. They look like they're running okay at the moment. Anything I've missed, call me at Jackie, 0208 288 1078.
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Viola Wills on Radio Jackie, classic pop sing-along. Kevin has swapped Monster Park for Cyprus. He's just landed. He would like to say hello to all his Cypriot friends. Be in contact, have a few kios. You lot behave yourself out on the island of Cyprus. I know what you guys...

guys get up to over there, having spent 4 years on Aphrodite's Island. Oh, memories. So here we go then with the afternoon pick-me-up lyric. Oh, my God, we're back again. Brothers, sisters, everybody sing. Hello to Poppy and Carl Shorten, Zach and Adrian. Hello to Sonia as well. Harper in Hamworth, Daniel in Turnham Green. It's the Backstreet Boys. Everybody. Enjoy your afternoon pick-me-up. Elton John on the way. Rock.

1997, Backstreet Boys, everybody. Backstreet's back. Elton John from 1983, I'm still standing. There you go, your afternoon pick me up on Radio Jackie. How was that, my lovelies? Did you enjoy it? Hope you did.

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0: 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And the Epsom Medical Equipment Fund got a fundraising dinner, a sociable evening with a two-course meal from a special menu at Ristorante Amalfi, Yule Village, September the 30th. 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

Good afternoon, delight. My name's Eddie Castle. You find me here Monday through to Friday, 1 till 4. Playing brilliant music like that. Mr. Kiri. Love it. Simple Minds got a new album out, which is going to be released early next year. They're also going to be touring in May and releasing their new single earlier on this month. Here is Beginner Boys.

0: News on the way in about 15 minutes on Radio Jackie. We're in Brighton as the Lib Dem leader addresses his party conference and find out how another part of Battersea Power Station is being transformed.
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My name is Eddie Castle, back tomorrow afternoon at 1 o'clock. Don't forget, night out for two at the New Wimbledon Theatre. Girl Power Experience. 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How good are we?

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1: Enjoying the blue sky, enjoying the sunshine. Cloudy tonight, dry and sunny again tomorrow in Balham at the moment, 25 degrees.
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2: The Lib Dems annual conference has come to a close with a call from leader Sir Ed Davey for a movement rooted in decency. He's criticised other parties for not seeing the true value of every human being. The event in Brighton comes as a new YouGov poll puts the Lib Dems in fifth place behind the Greens and Reform. But Sir Ed said he doesn't want Farage's kind of Britain.
3: Cynical politicians like Nigel Farage, not just willing but eager to fan the flames of hatred and intolerance, to make himself richer, to get himself into power. It is the worst of Trump's America. We must not let it become Farage's Britain.
2: Andy Burnham's expected to say the UK's not on the slide when he meets Donald Trump in New York this afternoon. They'll come face to face at the United Nations General Assembly, where the wars in Ukraine and Iran will be held high on the agenda. Opening the session, the head of the UN, Antonio Guterres, stressed the need for equality.
4: Peace is more durable when women are at the table. Economies are more dynamic when women have equal opportunity. Societies are more resilient when girls can learn, lead, and live free from fear. And institutions are more effective when power is shared equally.
2: Four people have died and another person taken to hospital following a house fire on Merseyside. Crews were called out to Bootle just before four this morning to find a semi-detached alight. Investigations are underway. Apple's opening a live music venue in Battersea Power Station. The 600-capacity Apple Music Hall also features two recording and mixing studios. Bosses say the venue will connect fans and artists through intimate performances unlike anywhere else. Great Britain's women's tennis team are one down to Jezekia in their Billie Jean King Cup quarterfinal in southern China. Sonia Cartel was narrowly beaten in a tight three-setter by Marie Buzkova in the first match. Katie Bolter will attempt to keep Team GB alive as she takes on Wimbledon champion Linda Nuskova. If Bolter wins, it will go to a deciding doubles. And finally, a rare pipe organ at Sacred Heart High School in Hammersmith is set to be restored after receiving a National Lottery grant. The £247,788 of funding will help restore the 1861 organ, the only one in the UK made by Belgian craftsman Hippolyte Loret. It's being restored in Canterbury and is expected to return to Hammersmith next August. The project will also support public concerts, community events and music lessons for the pupils. That's the latest. I'm Charlotte Bruce.
0: Sutton, Mitcham and Sunbury. This is the sound of South West London.
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0: 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That's me.
1: Mick Brown and the sound of Southwest London. Radio Jackie.
0: Turn it up, 4:10. And the summer lingers longer.

we'll keep an eye on the roads for you. What a beautiful, glorious afternoon again. It's one of those arm out the window with your Ray-Bans on, isn't it? I see the news that Wayne Rooney is going to be in I'm a Celebrity, Get Me Out of Here. I don't think I'm being too out of turn when I say here that I find Wayne Rooney very boring.

0: have all the cowboys gone?
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1: Now then, let's see how the roads are doing in Charlotte. What's going on?
3: Starting in Thames Ditton, it's queuing on Hampton Court Way from Scilly Isle to the Palace, and that's with a travel time of around 10 minutes. And in East Sheen, it's slow on the South Circular coming from Red Rover to Chalker's Corner. In Fulham, it's busy on Wandsworth Bridge Road before New King's Road, and that's going to take you around an extra 15 minutes. And in Cobham, we've got the usual queues on Portsmouth Road at A3 Paynes Hill. In Maldon Rushett, the queues return to normal on Leatherhead Road around Fair Oak Lane, but in Ashton, it's heavy on Leatherhead Road in both directions around the hospital in the roadworks area where temporary lights are in place. We've got the usual slow movement on the A3 West Hill northbound between Tibbetts Corner and Upper Richmond Road. And onto the M25, there's the usual delays clockwise before junction 15 for the M4. And that's with a travel time of around 15 minutes. And anti-clockwise, it's busy before junction 12 for the M3. And that's also going to take you around an extra 15 minutes. Nothing to report on trains, tubes or trams. And anything I've missed, give me a call on 0208 288 107.
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0: What a fabulous afternoon. What a great day as well. Yeah, washing on the line this morning. He's only on there about 10 minutes. It's been another great day, but sunsets, it's gone below 7. 6.59 tonight. It's getting darker earlier. Right, late sunshine, dry and clear overnight. Mist and fog patches. Watch it on the roads. 8 degrees tomorrow. Dry, warm, sunny. 24 as we make the summer linger longer.
1: Lib Dem leader Sir Ed Davey has likened artificial intelligence to the development of nuclear weapons, saying the warning it could kill us all is not science fiction. During his keynote speech on the closing day of his party's conference, the Kingston MP also condemned racism in all its forms and what he describes as the far-right threat.
2: This is a far-right movement that's given oxygen and heat and fuel by politicians and parties who claim to be serious contenders to lead our country. Cynical politicians like Nigel Farage.
1: Al Spence has apologised to Piers Morgan over inaccuracies in his memoir. Princess Diana's brother has admitted he was wrong to claim the broadcaster was editor of the Daily Mirror 2 years before he actually joined the paper. Mr Morgan had threatened legal action. And four people have died and another person's been taken to hospital following a house fire on Merseyside. Crews were called to Bootle just before 4am to find the semi-detached alight. That's the latest. I'm Lucy Mayer.
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1: St Mary's Day for all. What's that? It's to celebrate autumn glories, apparently. Free of charge. Food, entertainment, animals to meet, games, see inside the bell tower. There you go. It's at St Mary's Church, London Road, Yule. I can't wait to see the bell tower. Saturday, 12 noon till 5. And the Surbiton Festival is on Saturday. Big parade as well at 12 noon. Food, drink, stalls, live music, family-friendly games and entertainment. They ain't got a bell chamber, though. In and around St Andrews Road and Victoria Road, close to Surbiton Station, if you fancy that, on Saturday.
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to pile agony on Ed Sheeran. Charlotte Church, good grief. What relevance has that woman got anymore? In fact, what did she ever have? Apparently she was doing a concert. Who can watch Charlotte Church?

0: going to play a little thank you tribute to someone that we lost sadly 8 years ago today, Chaz Hodges from Chaz and Dave. An absolute top bloke, and of course, most people, if you say Chaz and Dave, they have a little smile. They made some lovely songs, didn't they? So, Chaz, thanks for the music. We'll do a little thank you very much just after 5 o'clock new. 8 years ago, though, he passed away.
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0: Let's go to the roads, Charlotte, and see what's happening on the roads. What's happening?
2: So, starting in Kingston, it's heavy on Richmond Road around the one-way system. And in Hampton Court, it's busy on Hampton Court Road from Kempton Park to the Palace and from the Palace to Kingston Bridge. And in Thames Ditton, it's queuing on Hampton Court Way from Silly Isle to the Palace. In Hampton Wick, it's slow along the High Street. And in Cobham, we've still got those usual queues on Portsmouth Road around the A3 Paynes Hill. In Ashford, it's heavy on Leatherhead Road in both directions around the hospital in the roadworks area where temporary lights are in place. We've got the usual slow movements on the A3 West Hill northbound between Tibbetts Corner and Upper Richmond Road, and westbound around the South Circular coming from the one-way system. On to the M25. Clockwise, the road is partially blocked with queues from Junction 14 for Heathrow to Junction 15 for the M4, and that is due to a broken down vehicle. And anti-clockwise, it's busy before Junction 12 for the M3, and that's going to take you around an extra 20 minutes. Nothing's reported.

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2: Right, in the news, we're going to be in New York City as US President the Big Don addresses the UN General Assembly. And we'll have an update on an historic abuse investigation spanning Hammersmith, Fulham and Wandsworth.
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0: to see the Girl Power Experience. Only one night, Saturday the 10th of October, and we'll sort your first round of drinks out as well in the interval. No bar queuing. Love it. That's what we want. Brucey bonus. It's the Ultimate Girls Night Out, celebrating the queens of music from Aretha to Taylor Swift. Warm up your vocals. You'll be singing along to all the hits. Book your tickets, atgtickets.com. Jeremy is going to be having a night out with the girls, is he? In Ripley. He was our winner today.
1: 25

this is some, you know, you hear things going out for auction and you think, why the hell would anyone want to buy it? The key to Paul McCartney's childhood homes going under the hammer. He lived in this house in Liverpool from 1955 till 63. The key is expected to fetch between 2,000 and 3,000 quid. Why would anyone be interested in the key? What are you going to do, put it on the wall? People turn around, look at that, see that up there? Yeah, what's that? Paul McCartney's key to his house in 1955. Oh.

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1: Southwest London weather with the Ashley Centre Epsom. Great names like Waitrose, Rituals and Next. Where shopping feels good.
0: Can't believe 8 years ago today sadly passed away. But left us some great music. Thank you, Chaz. Right, another fantastic day. Late sunshine till the sun sets in less than 2 hours now. It's getting darker. Mist and fog overnight. Watch it if you're driving. 8 degrees overnight Wednesday. Here we go again. Dry, warm and sunny. 24 degrees. We did say the summer will linger longer.
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2: Donald Trump has told world leaders Iran will make a deal after the midterm elections in November. The US president also says it's been a great honour to finish 8 wars since he came back into office. Speaking to the UN General Assembly, he claimed another one could soon end.
3: We're working very closely with the leaders of Russia and Ukraine, and we will get that one done. It's going to happen, I think, more quickly than people understand. They've had it. 25,000 young people, mostly soldiers, a month are dying.
2: The Lib Dems' annual conference has come to a close with a call from leader Sir Ed Davey for a movement rooted in decency. He's criticised other parties for not seeing the true value of every human being. The event in Brighton comes as a new YouGov poll puts the Lib Dems in fifth place behind the Greens and Reform. Meanwhile, at conference, Sir Ed paid tribute to his wife Emily, a Norbiton councillor and head of housing at Kingston Council.
4: I am so proud to be married to someone who puts liberalism into practice. For some of the most vulnerable and deprived people in my constituency, Emily, I'm so proud of you. When I think about our son John, Emily and I were told when John was small that he would spend his life in a wheelchair. Emily spent 2 years painstakingly teaching John to crawl. I've just talked about the lengths Emily goes to for her housing tenants, so you can imagine the lengths she'll go to for our son.
2: Former BBC Radio 1 DJ Tim Westwood has been charged with 2 more offences. One is an alleged indecent assault against a teenage girl aged 16 to 17 in Hammersmith and Fulham in 1991. The second is an alleged sexual assault of an 18-year-old woman in Wandsworth in 2004. The charges are in addition to those brought against him in October relating to 7 women, which include 4 counts of rape. The 68-year-old pleaded not guilty to them. Earl Spence has apologised to Piers Morgan over inaccuracies in his memoir. Princess Diana's brother has admitted he was wrong to claim the broadcaster was editor of the Daily Mirror 2 years before he actually joined the paper. Mr Morgan threatened legal action over the allegations made in Swan Song, which has been released. The book's already triggered a row with Buckingham Palace. Our royal correspondent, Laura Bundock, has been reading Earl Spence's statement in full.
5: As a historian, accuracy, the statement says, is important to Earl Spencer. He therefore wishes to clarify that his assumption was incorrect. Earl Spencer apologises to Mr Morgan for this error.
2: And a new filmmaking centre in Edinburgh has been announced by the family of Sir Sean Connery. It'll be named after the James Bond actor and will open in the city centre within the next 18 months. His children say their father understood that while talent may be distributed equally, opportunity is not, and they hope it'll give people the chance to fulfil their potential. That's the latest. I'm Lucy Mayer.
1: Putney, Byfleet and Tooting. This is the sound of Southwest London. Radio Jackie.
0: 8 years ago. Thank you for the music, Jack.

South London boys. Used to go to school with Glenn and Chris. And my cousin Steve Smith is now percussion man for Squeeze. And he sent some wonderful pictures into one of our groups at home where they played the other night, the Hollywood Bowl. Imagine the boys from South London playing the Hollywood Bowl. Right, almost 5:15.

friends at his finest. Here's one for you. You're going to have to think about this one, OK? Because I did. Didn't know what he was talking about. Joe has texted me from Melbourne, or WhatsApp me, whatever they call it, from Melbourne in Australia. Says, Mick used to live in Ashton. Big Spurs fan. Just the thought, in Australia, when I look at the league table, Spurs are top of the league.

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0: Andy Burnham's going to meet the Don soon. I wonder if he'll get a word in edgeways. Charlotte, what's happening on the roads?
2: Starting in Hampton Court, it's busy on Hampton Court Road from the Palace to Kingston Bridge, and in Thames Ditton, it's queuing on Hampton Court Way from Scilly Isles to the Palace. In Hampton Wicket, slow along the High Street. In Cobham, we've still got those usual queues on Portsmouth Road at A3 for Baines Hill. In Ashton, it's still heavy on Leatherhead Road in both directions around the hospital in the roadworks area where the temporary lights are in place. And we've got those usual slow movements on the A3 West Hill northbound between Tibbetts Corner and Upper Richmond Road, and westbound around the South Circular coming from the one-way system. On the A3, it's heavy northbound just before Hook Junction, and on the M25 clockwise, it's busy before Junction 12 for the M3, but the travel time has gone down to around 10 minutes, and clockwise, the queues from Junction 14 for Heathrow to Junction 15 for the M4 due to a broken down vehicle have now cleared. Finally, there's major delays on the district line between Earls Court and Richmond due to faulty train at Stepney Green, so keep an eye out, and anything I've missed, give me a call on 0208 228 1078.
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0: update you on the news headlines. Lots of breaking news today. We'll do that after Stevie Wonder, classic from Detroit Motor City.
1: Heading for home, it's Jackie Drive.

0: lovely day. It's going to be a lovely early evening until the sun goes down just for 7. Watch out for mist and fog patches overnight if you're driving. 8 degrees overnight tomorrow. Another wonderful day. Dry, warm and sunny. 24 degrees. Lots of breaking news. Lucy's got an update for us. It is 5:30.
1: President Donald Trump has signed a security deal with the prime ministers of Denmark and Greenland. The three leaders say they formalised an agreement which will secure and defend the security of Greenland and the United States. Two men have been arrested over a suspected terrorist plot to target the Jewish community in Manchester. They were detained on Sunday and officers have been given warrants to keep them in custody for a week. And Sir Ed Davies promising to put real money back in people's pockets if the Lib Dems get into power.
2: I'm announcing our plan to raise the tax-free personal allowance to £15,000. Taking 2 million more people out of paying tax altogether and giving most taxpayers a £680 tax cut.
1: Kingston's MP might have his work cut out, though, with the Lib Dems slumping to 5th in a YouGov poll. That's the latest. I'm Lucy Mayer.
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1: 25 to 6. Now, Council Research UK are appealing for your unwanted CDs, DVDs and vinyl. 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A Mary Poppins sing-along, movie-friendly sing-along screening of the 64 classic movie at St John's Church, Stoneleigh. It's on Saturday night. If you want more details, go to stonelygh.org.uk/music.
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0: Andy Burnham's talking to Donald Trump at the moment, and I'm talking to Charlotte about the roads.
2: So, Mick, in Hampton Court, it's busy on Hampton Court Road from Kempton Park to the Palace. And in Thames Ditton, it's queuing on Hampton Court Way from Scilly Isles to the Palace. In Hampton Wick, it's still slow along the High Street. And in Twickenham, it's busy on Chertsey Road from Twickenham Bridge to Hospital Bridge Road roundabouts. And from Apex Corner to the bridge, and both are with a travel time of around 15 minutes. In Maldon Rush, at the delays on Leatherhead Road around Fair Oak Lane Return. And in Ashdead, it's also still heavy on Leatherhead Road in both directions around the hospital in the roadworks area. We've got the usual slow movement on the A3 West Hill westbound around the South Circular coming from the one-way system, and northbound between Tibbetts Corner and Upper Richmond Road. Also on the A3, it's still heavy northbound just before Hook Junction. On the M25 anti-clockwise, it's busy just before Junction 12, but is starting to clear up with the travel time going down to around 10 minutes. Finally, the delays on District Line return to normal. Nothing else to report on trains, tubes or trams, and anything I've missed, give me a call on 0208 288 1078.
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0: We're in New York at 6 as the US President Donald Trump addressed the UN General Assembly. He's now meeting Andy Burnham, and we'll have an update on an historic abuse investigation spanning Hammersmith, Fulham and Wandsworth.
3: I've been a courier driver for years, and I'm sick of some companies taking too much commission. 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They take just 10%, paying 90% straight into my bank after each job.

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0: still the sun's beginning to get low. So if you are up the A3 or M25, whatever, on those roads, watch it. That sun can get a bit dazzling. A bit like the songs on the big drive today.
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1: Well, the old Burnham and Trump show didn't last long. It was over in about 15 minutes. I'm sure we'll find out a little bit what's been going on. Gisette's here a bit later on. She'll fill us in with what's been going on. We've got Lucy with the news next. It's been a lovely day. Late sunshine for another hour. Dry and clear overnight. Watch out for mist and fog. 8 degrees yellow. Wednesday, dry, warm, sunny, 24 degrees.
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2: Donald Trump has told world leaders Iran will make a deal after the midterm elections in November. The US president also says it's been a great honour to finish 8 wars since he came back into office. Speaking to the UN General Assembly, he claimed another one could soon end.
3: We're working very closely with the leaders of Russia and Ukraine, and we will get that one done. It's going to happen, I think, more quickly than people understand. They've had it. 25,000 young people, mostly soldiers, a month are dying.
2: The Lib Dems' annual conference has come to a close with a call from leader Sir Ed Davey for a movement rooted in decency. He's criticised other parties for not seeing the true value of every human being. The event in Brighton comes as a new YouGov poll puts the Lib Dems in fifth place behind the Greens under Reform. Meanwhile, at conference, Ed paid tribute to his wife Emily, a Norbiton councillor and head of housing at Kingston Council.
4: I am so proud to be married to someone who puts liberalism into practice. For some of the most vulnerable and deprived people in my constituency, Emily, I'm so proud of you. When I think about our son John, Emily and I were told when John was small that he would spend his life in a wheelchair. Emily spent 2 years painstakingly teaching John to crawl. I've just talked about the lengths Emily goes to for her housing tenants, so you can imagine the lengths she'll go to for our son.
2: Former BBC Radio 1 DJ Tim Westwood has been charged with two more offences. One is an alleged indecent assault against a teenage girl aged 16 to 17 in Hammersmith and Fulham in 1991. The second is an alleged sexual assault of an 18-year-old woman in Wandsworth in 2004. The charges are in addition to those brought against him in October relating to seven women, which include four counts of rape. The 68-year-old pleaded not guilty to them. Earl Spence has apologised to Piers Morgan over inaccuracies in his memoir. Princess Diana's brother has admitted he was wrong to claim the broadcaster was editor of the Daily Mirror 2 years before he actually joined the paper. Mr Morgan threatened legal action over the allegations made in Swan Song, which has been released. The book's already triggered a row with Buckingham Palace. Our royal correspondent, Laura Bundock, has been reading Earl Spence's statement in full.
5: As a historian, accuracy, the statement says, is important to Earl Spencer. He therefore wishes to clarify that his assumption was incorrect. Earl Spencer apologises to Mr Morgan for this error.
2: And a new filmmaking centre in Edinburgh has been announced by the family of Sir Sean Connery. It'll be named after the James Bond actor and will open in the city centre within the next 18 months. His children say their father understood that while talent may be distributed equally, opportunity is not, and they hope it'll give people the chance to fulfil their potential. That's the latest. I'm Lucy Mayer.
0: Twickenham, Weybridge and Cheam. This is the

We are flying along, 6:15 already, 45 minutes away from sundown. We'll update you on the roads very, very soon. Charlotte's getting the next report ready for you on terrific Tuesday on the Big Drive. And also, Burnham has spoken to the Don. We'll no doubt hear more what's been going on with Gisette in the news from 6:30.

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1: Don't ever take away our music, all right? It's almost 20 past six. What's happening on the road so, Charlotte?
2: In Hampton Court, it's queuing on Hampton Court Road between Kempton Park and the Palace and Kingston Bridge. And in Twickenham, it's still busy on Chertsey Road from Twickenham Bridge to Hostel Bridge Road roundabout and from Apex Corner to the bridge. And both are still with a travel time of around 15 minutes. In Maldon Rush, the delays on Leatherhead Road around Ferrock Lane have cleared, but in Ashstead, it's still heavy on Leatherhead Road in both directions around the hospital in the roadworks area. And we've still got those usual slow movements on the A3 West Hill westbound around the South Circular coming from the one-way system and northbound between Tibbetts Corner and Upper Richmond Road. And on the A3, it's still heavy northbound just before Hook Junction. On the M25 anti-clockwise, it's busy just before Junction 12 for the M3, and that is with a travel time of around 15 minutes. And on the M23 northbound, all vehicles are being temporarily held stationary from Junction 9 for Gatwick to Junction 8 for the M25, and that is due to a broken down van. Nothing to report on trains, tubes or trams, and anything I've missed, give me a call on 0208 288 1078.
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0: 6:30 on the button. Lovely day. It's going to be a nice last 30 minutes. Then the sun says, right, I've had enough. Dry and clear, 8 degrees overnight. 24 again tomorrow. Dry, warm and sunny. The summer lingers longer. You know that. Right, Gisette's here. She's got lots of breaking news. Lots going on at 6:30.
1: Police have thwarted a suspected terrorist plot to target the Jewish community in the Manchester area. Two men in their 30s were arrested at the weekend on Yom Kippur, the holiest day in Judaism. They can be held until this coming Sunday. Four people have died in a house fire on Merseyside. Crews say flames spread rapidly through the semi-detached in Bootle early this morning. Two men convicted of stealing mailbags in Clapham in 1976 have had their convictions quashed. 21-year-old Christopher Poulter and 18-year-old Kevin Biggs were wrongly found guilty of taking 13 mailbags from a railway wagon. And finally, Chelsea manager Sonia Mompasta hopes that Naomi Girma can become a consistent player for the team despite a slow start to life at the club. So far, Girma hasn't started a Women's Super League match this season. That's the latest. I'm Josette Lesser.

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1: 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Fundraising for the Royal Marsden. 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

0: fun. They've got one of their fundraising dinners, a sociable evening, two-course meal from a special menu at the Ristorante Amalfi in Yule Village on September the 30th. That's next week, isn't it? Places need to be booked by this Friday, though, please. So get a table together and go and enjoy it. 0208 337 8181.
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7:45. We are flying, aren't we? What are you up to tonight? I think good. Whatever you're doing, take us with you wherever you are. Rob Hughes is ready. He'll be here after 7. He's warming up, limbering up, ready to play up front at 7 o'clock. And he's got some big songs to get ready as the sun goes down just before 7 o'clock. Rose next, though, after Claire Grogan and Altered Images.

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1: Well, I can't believe how fast we've been zooming along. Hope we've got you where you need to be on this terrific Tuesday. If you're still stuck in a jam or you're on your way out for the evening, let's find out where the hotspots are. Charlotte.
2: In Thames, it's sitting at Slough on Hampton Court Way from Scilly Isles to the Palace. And in Twickenham, it's queuing on Chertsey Road from Twickenham Bridge to Hospital Bridge Road roundabout and from Apex Gorn to the bridge. And they are both still with a travel time of around 10 minutes. But in Ashdod, the delays on Leatherhead Road in both directions around the hospital in the roadworks area have finally now cleared up. The A3 West Hill northbound between Tippett's Corner and Upper Richmond Road is still busy. But westbound around the South Circular coming from the one-way system is now clear. However, on the A3, it's still heavy northbound just before Hook Junction. On the M25, anti-clockwise, queues before Junction 12 for the M3 have cleared up. But on the M23 northbound, all vehicles are still being temporarily held from Junction 9 for Gatwick to Junction 8 for the M25 due to a broken down van. And on the M4, there's delays eastbound around the elevated section from Junction 3 for Hayes to Junction 2 for Brentford. Nothing to report on trains, tubes or trams. And anything I've missed, give me a call on 208 288 1078.
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1: Thank you, Charlotte. Have a good evening. In the news, we will hear from Andy Burnham. We get his early reaction to his discussions with President Trump. And there's details of two men who've had their conviction quashed. Wait for this. After 50 years.
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past 7 to 7. We're drifting along till 7 o'clock. Lots of news if you want to catch up at 7 with Gisette. Lots of breaking news from this afternoon's meeting.

0: feels good.
1: And the sun has just turned itself off for the day, but it's going to be back tomorrow with vengeance. All change, so Gisette now is heading up all the breaking news that's happening throughout the day. We've got Adam, who's going to be doing the travel. And Robert Hughes is stacked up with big songs. Look at the songs he's going to be playing. Blimey. Weather tonight, going to be a bit nippy. Now the sun's beginning to go down. 8 degrees overnight. Watch out for mist and fog. Tell you what, this morning, went out for a walk early. It was the most amazing mist down by the River Mole near Cobham. It was absolutely wonderful. After the mist tomorrow morning, dry, warm and sunny, 24 degrees at 7.
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2: Andy Burnham says he's established a good connection in early discussions with President Trump. The leaders are meeting for the first time at the UN in New York and have discussed trade and the Falklands. The Prime Minister says the relationship with the US matters to the UK. Piers Morgan is suing Earl Spencer for what he's calling inaccuracies in his new memoir about Princess Diana. Her brothers apologised to the broadcaster for claiming he was the Daily Mirror's editor 2 years before he even joined the paper. In his book Swan Song, he'd suggested Mr Morgan was responsible for publishing non-consensual photos of his sister at a gym.
3: I accept the apology, but just to be clear, what he published was a defamatory lie and an egregious one over several pages of his book, and there is no indication at the moment from Earl Spencer that he's withdrawing the book or pulping that edition.
2: Two men convicted of stealing mailbags in Clapham in 1976 have had their convictions quashed. 21-year-old Christopher Poulter and 18-year-old Kevin Biggs were found guilty of taking 13 mailbags from a railway wagon. British Transport Police officer Detective Sergeant Derek Ridgewell was one of three officers who said they saw the pair take the bags and drive off. But it was later found that he had framed young black men for crimes he had committed himself. In sport, Chelsea manager Sonia Bonpasta hopes Naomi Girma can become a consistent player for the team despite a slow start to life at the club. She joined from San Diego Wave in what was a world record transfer last year, but she hasn't started a Women's Super League match this season. Bonpasta says they're protecting Girma.
4: Yeah, this league is really demanding in terms of the physicality. I think, it's a new club for her as well. So, yeah, we are trying to have everything right around her for her to be able to stay on the pitch. I don't think there is anything wrong.
2: Meanwhile, former Premier League striker Charles Austin says players should be desperate to represent England instead of being quick to pull out of the squad. A number of big names, including Cole Palmer and Declan Rice, have withdrawn from the upcoming Nations League fixtures. Load management is the reason behind Palmer's absence. Austin tells us it's not good enough.
5: It was just the terminology that came out, this load management. It's nonsense. It is. It doesn't really work. We go on about it. It's like buzzwords that we go on about. Load management. What are you on about?
2: And finally, a glove worn by Pulp frontman Jarvis Cocker at a Hammersmith Apollo gig is going up for auction. Cocker wore the pink silk glove while performing Pink Love at the 2023 show before throwing it into the crowd. It's expected to sell for between £200 and £400 as part of a major Britpop memorabilia auction. The prop store sale takes place on October the 1st and 2nd. That's the latest. I'm Josette Lesser.
0: Hounslow, Isha and Morden. This is The Sound.

Thanks to the mighty Mick Brown. He's back with you on The Big Drive at 4 o'clock tomorrow. I'm Robert Hughes, here with you on Jackie for the next 3 hours, a day early this week from my usual slot, because Ellie Redshaw is away. Got some terrific hits for you between now and 10 o'clock, taking you higher with Tom Grennan here on 107.8 FM Radio Jackie.

Our local MP, Sred Davey, was speaking at the Lib Dem party conference earlier today. Lucy was telling us all about that in the news. But spare a thought, also a special anniversary for 10 Downing Street, 391th anniversary to be precise. Our very first Prime Minister moved his bags in there. He was Sir Robert Walpole, a Whig, who was, I guess, an olden day equivalent of a Lib Dem. Surprise, Sred didn't mention that. Got another Downing Street story for you a bit later on.

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1: Good evening, Tom. What's going on the roads and rails, please?
2: OK, Eilie's called in. It's busy on the A3 London bound between Tolworth and New Malden. Reports of an accident there, so just watch out. Elsewhere, A3 West Hill in Wandsworth. It's very slow between Tippett's Corner and Upper Richmond Road. In Hayes, the parkway is a little bit slow just before the M4 Junction 3. On to the motorways now. M4, the elevated section, there's delays. London bound from Junction 3 Hayes to Junction 2 Brentford. On to the tubes, the Elizabeth line, there's delays there between Hayes and Harlington and also Heathrow Terminals 4 and 5. So check your route if you're heading to the airport this evening. That's it so far. If there's anything you see out and about, call us on 0208 288 1078.
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1: Well, I'll tell you something else that's no use, and that's having a statue of a sheep on a roundabout. Well, that's according to Beverley Council in Yorkshire, who have barred having one there, despite upsetting locals, because they say it's dangerous, a dangerous distraction. Oh, please, what's gonna happen? Is someone gonna ram into it? Here's Survivor from 1982, Eye of the Tiger. Got the weather and a roundup of the news after this.

0: Going to be a bit cloudy tonight weather-wise. Dry, lows of around 14 degrees. Tomorrow, another 24 degrees September scorcher, a mixture of cloud and full sun. So here's Gisette with a roundup of the news.
1: Andy Burnham says he and the US president have established a good connection as they met for the first time. Donald Trump says the transatlantic relationship is more up now there's a new prime minister. Two men have been arrested after a suspected terror plot targeting the Jewish community in Manchester was foiled. They were detained hours ahead of Yom Kippur, Judaism's holiest day. Thousands more homes in Richmond could face a so-called mansion tax if the threshold is cut from £2 million to £1.5 million. Around 4,300 extra properties could be affected, with more than half the tax coming from four boroughs. And finally, former BBC Radio 1 DJ Tim Westwood has been charged with two more offences. He has pleaded not guilty to an alleged historical indecent assault against a teenage girl in Hammersmith and Fulham, an alleged sexual assault of an 18-year-old woman in Wandsworth. That's the latest. I'm Josette Lesser.
2: The greatest songs. These guys are the best. 107.8. Yeah. Radio Jackie.

New music from 1980, Living by Numbers. Now, Terry from Stanmore, we've got his name, not his number. Anyway, he mails in about Beverley Council's decision to ban a sheep statue in the middle of a roundabout because it's a distraction to motorists. We were talking about this earlier. It sounds like a woolly excuse to me, he says. Oh, that's brilliant, Terry. I think this next track has to be for you. It can only be Barbaran.

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1: Oh, from now through to January... through to Saturday, it's the Rains Park Free Film Festival with cult classics, much-loved favourites, documentaries and the Beatles. 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There's various times and dates. Look for the Rains Park Free Festival on social media. And next Saturday lunchtime, the first Leatherhead Scouts are holding a jumble sale at the Scout Hut, Folly 40-foot road, I should say, in Leatherhead. That's from 11 until 1, entry by donation, but there is an early bird admission from 9 o'clock of £5.
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0: from his bedroom, and everybody's calling me, but my phone don't work, and his phone don't work, and his...
1: Now, I mentioned earlier that I had a second Downing Street, 10 Downing Street story for you this evening. Now, the Prime Minister's residence has apparently been listed on Booking.com for tourists to book an ideal stay for a night or two, just 4 minutes' walk from the Houses of Parliament, a sort of Airbnb, courtesy of the Prime Minister. You could even hang out with Larry the Cat. Now, this was clearly a fake, though people did try to book it, apparently, but there's two versions of the story. One is that it was a scam. Some people actually fell for it. Second is that the ad was placed purposely for which magazine to prove how easy it is to book fake accommodation online. Oh, well, there's always the Premier Inn on Westminster Bridge.

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2: Yeah, you did.
1: Yeah, go on, introduce yourself.
2: My name is Adam, dear listener. Okay, right, onto the travel. A3, there's an accident there in New Malden at Shannon's Corner heading out of London, although it sounds like there's queues in both directions, so watch out there. Good news in Wandsworth, A3 West Hill is clearing up nicely. It was a little bit hairy in East Sheen earlier today around the South Circular, but it appears that's cleared up. In Hayes, the parkway is slow heading out of London around the M4 junction. On to the motorways, M4 elevated section, that's clearing up nicely as well. On to the trains, Elizabeth Line, there's delays between Hayes and Harlington and Heathrow terminals 4 and 5. So check your routes before you head out. If there's anything else, please do call us at Jackie on 0208 288 1078.
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3: In the news at 8 o'clock, we're going to have details of Piers Morgan's response to Earl Spencer's accusations against him, and a glove worn by Pulp frontman Jarvis Cocker at a Hammersmith gig is going to go up for auction.
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1: That's me, live on Radio Jackie for you. I'm in for the wonderful Ellie Redshaw. She's back with you next week. We've got news and weather coming up for you in about 3 to 4 minutes' time after we've been for a Spanish stroll with Mink DeVille from 1977.

0: Northwest London weather with the Ashley Centre Epsom. Great names like Marks & Spencer, Oliver Bonus and Boots. Where shopping feels good.
1: It's going to be a dry, generally peaceful night with lows of a very comfortable 14 degrees. And tomorrow, mixture of cloud, sunshine, though the sun is going to be hiding behind those clouds for much of that time. But we will see some full sun around lunchtime. It's going to be highs of 24 degrees. Right now in Carl Shorten, it's still 21. Josette's got the latest news for us.
0: Across southwest London and North Surrey, live from Tolworth Tower, this is 107.8 Radio Jackie.
2: Andy Burnham says he's established a good connection in early discussions with President Trump. The leaders are meeting for the first time at the UN in New York and have discussed trade and the Falklands. The Prime Minister says the relationship with the US matters to the UK. Piers Morgan is suing Earl Spencer for what he's calling inaccuracies in his new memoir about Princess Diana. Her brothers apologised to the broadcaster for claiming he was the Daily Mirror's editor 2 years before he even joined the paper. In his book Swan Song, he'd suggested Mr Morgan was responsible for publishing non-consensual photos of his sister at a gym.
3: I accept the apology, but just to be clear, what he published was a defamatory lie and an egregious one over several pages of his book, and there is no indication at the moment from Earl Spencer that he's withdrawing the book or pulping that edition.
2: Two men convicted of stealing mailbags in Clapham in 1976 have had their convictions quashed. 21-year-old Christopher Poulter and 18-year-old Kevin Biggs were found guilty of taking 13 mailbags from a railway wagon. British Transport Police officer Detective Sergeant Derek Ridgewell was one of three officers who said they saw the pair take the bags and drive off. But it was later found that he had framed

0: and young black men for crimes he had committed himself. In sport, Chelsea manager Sonia Bonpasta hopes Naomi Girma can become a consistent player for the team despite a slow start to life at the club. She joined from San Diego Wave in what was a world record transfer last year, but she hasn't started a Women's Super League match this season. Bonpasta says they're protecting Girma.
1: Yeah, this league is really demanding in terms of the physicality. I think, it's a new club for her as well. So, yeah, we are trying to have everything right around her for her to be able to stay on the pitch. I don't think there is anything wrong.
0: Meanwhile, former Premier League striker Charles Austin says players should be desperate to represent England instead of being quick to pull out of the squad. A number of big names, including Cole Palmer and Declan Rice, have withdrawn from the upcoming Nations League fixtures. Load management is the reason behind Palmer's absence. Austin tells us it's not good enough.
2: It was just the terminology that come out, this load management, it's nonsense. It is, it doesn't really work. We go on about, it's like buzzwords that we go on about. Load management. What are you on about?
0: And finally, a glove worn by Pulp frontman Jarvis Cocker at a Hammersmith Apollo gig is going up for auction. Cocker wore the pink silk glove while performing Pink Love at the 2023 show before throwing it into the crowd. It's expected to sell for between £200 and £400 as part of a major Britpop memorabilia auction. The prop store sale takes place on October the 1st and 2nd. That's the latest. I'm Josette Lesser.
3: Wimbledon, Surbiton and Banstead. 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

Radio. Jackie Regular Sam from Tooting's been in touch. She's been away for the past week at Monkey World, but she, while she was there, she adopted one of their monkeys, which is called Eddie. Now, talking of Eddies, but the human sort, our own beloved Eddie Castle, he's giving away two tickets to a wonderful musical at the new Wimbledon.

Robert Hughes live with you here on 107.8 FM Radio. Jackie sitting in for the terrific Ellie Redshaw. Now, a little feature you'll be familiar with if you listen to my regular Wednesday night show is a happy heavenly birthday where the memories will come flooding back from much loved local celebrity, preferably with a local connection, whose birthday it would have been today. And today, 22nd of September, it's the actor Arthur Lowe. It would have been his birthday. Well, if you've ever seen the original Dad's Army, he was the bossy, bumbling old Captain Mannering. Tremendous character actor. Also starred in a comedy called Potter, which was filmed very locally to here, in around Teddington, I think. Arthur Lowe, the wonderful character actor, born 111 years ago today.

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1: Adam, what's going on out there?
2: Okay, starting off with some good news. A3 New Malden, the accident at Shannon's Corner has cleared up nicely, so everything is running as it should be in both directions. Elsewhere, further up the line, the Hook Road is closed due to electricity work from Gladstone Road to the Ace of Spades Hook Junction. And on the A3 Slip Road in Tolworth, on Tolworth Rise South, that's closed due to waterworks. Watch out for that in the morning. It causes a little bit of a bottleneck heading towards Tolworth Roundabout, and if you're coming off of the Sunray Estate there. Good news also on the motorways. The M4 elevated section is cleared up as well. Onto the trains now. Elizabeth Line, there's delays between Hayes, Harlington and Heathrow Terminal 4 and 5. So please do check your flights before you're heading out. Maybe give yourself a little bit more time to spare. That's it for so far. If you see anything, please do let us know here at Jackie. The number is 0208 288 1078.
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That's Amber from 30 years ago. Can you Adam and Eve it? This Is Your Night is what it's called, and Saturday, the 10th of October, could be your night if you fancy a night out for two at the new Wimbledon Theatre to see the Girl Power Experience on Us. It's on for one night only, that's Saturday, 10th of October, but you've got to tune in to Eddie Castle for the Time Warp quiz tomorrow, Thursday and Friday at around 1:30. And if you identify the mystery year from Eddie's clues, you could be going along with a friend and having a drink on us as well. It's an unmissable warm tribute and an incredible celebration of the women who shaped the history of music in true sing-along style. And the legends of music up for celebration go right through for the decades, from Aretha Franklin right through to Taylor Swift. Congratulations to Henry and Jeremy, our winners so far this week. Tune in to Eddie at 1:30 tomorrow, Thursday and Friday. It'd be madness not to do so. Did I say madness?

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1: Now, Radio Jackie is believed to be England's oldest commercial radio station since 1969. Well, it is, let's face it. But on this day, 1955, the first ever television advert went out on air as ITV was launched. So I thought we'd have a little quiz about that. Do you know, or would you like to guess, what was advertised in the very first television ad, which went out in 1955 on ITV? Was it PG Tips Tea? 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
1: Now, next Saturday evening between 6 and 9pm, there is a ladies' shopping and pamper evening for Dementia UK. And that is taking place at Sunbury Cricket Club, Lower Hampton Road in Sunbury. 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And Barry Newman, he's giving a talk about the modern kitchen garden. 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
1: Now, I mentioned earlier that Radio Jackie is believed to be England's oldest commercial radio station. Yeah, I had to slip that one in again. But it reminded me that on this day, 1955, the first ever television advert went out on air. It was ITV. And I thought we'd have a little bit of a quiz about that. So I asked you to guess which was the very first advert. What was the product that went out during that advert? Was it PG Tips, Gibbs SR toothpaste, or was it Bisto Gravy? Had a few guesses on this. Sarah from Teddington, Bill from Cheam, Sean from Woking, Middy from Wandsworth, Henry from Chessington. They all thought it was PG Tips. Now, I think me mentioning earlier Sam's adopted monkey made you all think of those chimps that were on the PG Tips advert subconsciously, perhaps, but it's not the right answer. In fact, Sam from Tooting is the only one who did get the right answer. It was SR2.

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1: And for the final time tonight, Adam's got a roundup of the traffic and travel for us.
2: Okay, so we've got some roadworks, major closures that you should be aware of tonight and tomorrow morning as you head into work during rush hour. Wandsworth Bridge is closed in both directions this evening. That's during the night between Cumworth Road and York Road. That reopens 6 a.m. tomorrow morning. Elsewhere, Epsom Road in Epsom is also closed in both directions due to gas main works, and that's between Upper High Street and Windmill Lane. That's the Longmead Industrial Estate there. Also, Hook Road in Hook, heading out of London, there's electricity work going on there from Gladstone Road to the A3, the Ace of Spades, roundabout Hook Junction there. Expect delays in the morning there, and it's quite a big one. That's a watch out. Elsewhere, the Broadway in Wimbledon is closed in both directions due to resurfacing work. That's through the night from Queen's Road to Latimer Road. That reopens at 5 a.m. Nothing to report on the motorways, which is great news, and the tubes and the trains have all cleared up as well. So if there's anything you see, please do let us know here at Jackie. The number is 0208 288 1078.
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This old Heart of Mine from the Isley Brothers, a proper classic from 1968. Now, on this day, 50 years ago, Charlie's Angels was first shown on our televisions. And during that same year, 50 years ago, 1976, our ears were introduced to this wonderful track by ELO, Living Thing.

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1: It's going to be a dry, generally calm night. Lows of a comfortable 14 degrees. Tomorrow, a mixture of cloud and sun with full sun expected around lunchtime. And we'll have relatively tropical highs of around 24 degrees by the early afternoon. Right now in Clapham, though, it's 20. 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
2: Andy Burnham and the US President appear to have hit it off during their first face-to-face meeting.
3: So it's been great to be with you and the team. We really, really appreciate it.
4: I think he's a natural business person. We've had a lot of discussions. Even before this meeting, we've spoken to each other numerous times on the phone. Yeah, I think so. So he gets it. He understands what he has to do.
2: The Prime Minister says he and Donald Trump established a good connection and the relationship with the US matters to the UK. Trade, the Middle East, immigration and the Falklands were among the issues discussed on the fringes on the UN General Assembly in New York. Piers Morgan's demanding a new book by Princess Diana's brother is taken off shelves or he'll seek more damages. The broadcaster is still intending to sue despite an apology. Al Spencer's admitted getting the date he edited the Daily Mirror wrong when intrusive photos were published. A woman and three children have died in a house fire near Liverpool. More than 30 firefighters were called out to Bootle in the early hours of Tuesday morning to find the semi-detached well alight. A fifth person outside the property was taken to hospital with burns. Merseyside's chief fire officer Nick Searle has been giving more details.
5: During the course of the search of the property, firefighters discovered four casualties showing no signs of life, and it's now been confirmed that all four have tragically lost their lives. There will now be a full joint investigation with Merseyside Fire and Rescue Service and Merseyside Police into the cause of the fire.
2: Thousands more homes in Richmond could face a so-called mansion tax if the threshold is cut from £2 million to £1.5 million. Around 4,300 extra properties could be affected, taking the total in the borough to about 9,200. Richmond Council says the move would take money out of the area and send it to the Treasury. It says more than half the tax would come from four boroughs, including Richmond, Wandsworth and Kensington and Chelsea. Two men's theft convictions have been quashed.

0: Quashed 50 years after being wrongfully arrested because of a corrupt police officer. Christopher Poulter and Kevin Biggs were found guilty of stealing mailbags in Clapham despite being in the pub miles away at the time. They're the 14th and 15th people to be cleared in relation to Detective Derek Ridgewell, who framed others for his own crimes. And finally, former BBC Radio 1 DJ Tim Westwood has been charged with two more offences. One charge is an alleged indecent assault against a teenage girl aged 16 to 17 in Hammersmith and Fulham in 1991. The second is an alleged sexual assault of an 18-year-old woman in Wandsworth in 2004. The charges are in addition to those brought against him in October relating to seven women, which include four counts of rape. The 68-year-old pleaded not guilty to them. That's the latest. I'm Josette Lesser.
1: Croydon, Leatherhead and Ashford. 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

0: Duffy from 2008. Wonderful musical talent. Now, talking of musical talent, there's a few celebs celebrating their birthday today. Billie Piper, the actress, more recently, but she started off with an incredible singing career. In fact, she was the youngest female singer ever to enter the the youngest female singer to enter the UK singles charts number one. That's back in 97 when she was 15 with a track, Because We Want To. She's 44 today. American singer Joan Jett, I love rock and roll. She's 68. Richard Fairbrass, right, said Fred. He's too sexy to be 73 today. Lovely man, actually. I had lunch with him about 20 years ago. And David Coverdale, singer with Whitesnake and lead singer with Deep Purple. He's 75.
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Viva

It's World Rhino Day today, rhinoceros. Today, which reminds me of a story about a month ago when a couple of rhinoceroses at the West Midlands Safari Park, they were having a bit of a scrap, these two rhinos. They ended up sort of ramming into a couple of cars that were driving through the enclosure with families inside. About £20,000 worth of damage to these cars. Hell of a shock if you were travelling inside the car. And then you've got to explain it all to your insurance company, my goodness.

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Well, that was Sheik Mystik from Sheik. Now, our local MP, leader of the Liberal Democrat Party, Sred Davey. He's been warning us today at his party conference for the dangers of AI. And Stephen Feltham, who's been living in a van on the shores of Loch Ness for the past 35 years up in Scotland, would certainly agree with that. He reckons he's seen the Loch Ness monster once in the last 35 years, and he's absolutely desperate to see it again. But he's absolutely fed up going on wild goose chases after false AI images of the Loch Ness monster sightings are sent to him online. Couldn't make it up, could you? Anyway, here's Bobby Brown from 1988, My Prerogative.

0: gentlemen.
1: Well, next, our Antique of the Week, the oldest track I'm going to be playing for you on the show here this evening. It's a proper oldie from 1959, Bobby Darin, and it features his old mate Neil Sedaka on the piano before he was famous in his own right. It's a timeless track. If you don't love it already, I'm sure you're going to love it after I play it for you. Dream Lover.

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1: On October the 3rd, there's a quiz night fundraising for the Heywood Girl Guides campsite. 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And that's October the 3rd. 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

so I picked up an old newspaper to read. And I noticed something very strange indeed. So I looked a little

Oh, fabulous atmospheric track, that from Godley and Cream. Gives you the shivers, though. Now, the wonderful David Griffiths is taking over the reins from me at 10 o'clock tonight. He's going to be keeping you company till midnight. Now, last week, he brought in some delicious pick and mix for us all to enjoy here in the studio. So I'm wondering what gifts he's bringing in for us this week. Good lad, David. Now, Ozark Mountain Daredevils from 1975. They're always good for a tune. It's Jackie Blue, and it is 107.8 Radio Jackie. I'm Robert Hughes.

0: after Earl Spencer's accusations against him, and a glove worn by Pulp frontman Jarvis Cocker at a Hammersmith gig is going to be going up for auction.
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I'm Robert Hughes here on 107.8 FM Radio. Jackie, I've been in for Ellie Redshaw this evening, keeping you company. I hope you've enjoyed the show. If you have, I'm back tomorrow between 7 and 10. Ellie Redshaw is back next week, as usual, between 7 and 10 on a Tuesday night. And I'm going to be leaving you tonight with David Griffiths, who's going to be taking you through to midnight. Ta-ra.

0: South West London weather with the Ashley Centre Epsom. Great names like Waitrose, Rituals and Next. Where shopping feels good.
1: Oh, a dry, quiet night on the cards ahead of us then. With light wind, a cloud cover, lows in the early hours of around 14 degrees. So it's going to be quite comfortable. That cloud cover will stay with us for much of the day tomorrow. Sun will peep through from time to time, especially around lunchtime. Full sun, that is. It's going to be very hot too, 24 degrees. Right now in Chertsey, it's still 19. Got Josette on the news and got David Griffiths taking over between 10 and midnight, so don't you switch that radio off. I'll be back with you tomorrow at 7. Have a great evening.
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2: Andy Burnham says he's established a good connection in early discussions with President Trump. The leaders are meeting for the first time at the UN in New York and have discussed trade and the Falklands. The Prime Minister says the relationship with the US matters to the UK. Piers Morgan is suing Earl Spencer for what he's calling inaccuracies in his new memoir about Princess Diana. Her brothers apologised to the broadcaster for claiming he was the Daily Mirror's editor 2 years before he even joined the paper. In his book Swan Song, he'd suggested Mr Morgan was responsible for publishing non-consensual photos of his sister at a gym.
3: I accept the apology, but just to be clear, what he published was a defamatory lie and an egregious one over several pages of his book, and there is no indication at the moment from Earl Spencer that he's withdrawing the book or pulping that edition.
2: Two men convicted of stealing mailbags in Clapham in 1976 have had their convictions quashed. 21-year-old Christopher Poulter and 18-year-old Kevin Biggs were found guilty of taking 13 mailbags from a railway wagon. British Transport Police officer Detective Sergeant Derek Ridgewell was one of three officers who said they saw the pair take the bags and drive off. But it was later found that he had framed young black men for crimes he had committed himself. In sport, Chelsea manager Sonia Bonpasta hopes Naomi Girma can become a consistent player for the team despite a slow start to life at the club. She joined from San Diego Wave in what was a world record transfer last year, but she hasn't started a Women's Super League match this season. Bonpasta says they're protecting Girma.
4: Yeah, this league is really demanding in terms of the physicality. I think, it's a new club for her as well. So, yeah, we are trying to have everything right around her for her to be able to stay on the pitch. I don't think there is anything wrong.
2: Meanwhile, former Premier League striker Charles Austin says players should be desperate to represent England instead of being quick to pull out of the squad. A number of big names, including Cole Palmer and Declan Rice, have withdrawn from the upcoming Nations League fixtures. Load management is the reason behind Palmer's absence. Austin tells us it's not good enough.
5: It was just the terminology that come out, this load management. It's nonsense. It is. It doesn't really work. We go on about it's like buzzwords that we go on about. Load management. What are you on about?
2: And finally, a glove worn by

0: A pub frontman, Jarvis Cocker, at a Hammersmith Apollo gig is going up for auction. Cocker wore the pink silk glove while performing Pink Love at the 2023 show before throwing it into the crowd. It's expected to sell for between £200 and £400 as part of a major Britpop memorabilia auction. The prop store sale takes place on October the 1st and 2nd. That's the latest. I'm Josette Lesser.
1: Brentford, Carshalton and Balham. This is the sound of Southwest London.

Good evening there. And welcome to Radio Jackie, the sound of Southwest London. Thank you very much to Robert for an absolutely wonderful show. I'm David Griffiths. I'm going to be with you until I turn into a pumpkin about midnight. And yeah, we'll have a nice bit of music, a little bit of chat, and delving into your emails, texts, and WhatsApps. If you'd like to get in touch, actually, 0208 288 1078. Or you can give us a good old text on the WhatsApps, 07906 622 061. Let us have a little bit of Billy Lockett now, shall we?

Absolutely beautiful bit of Barbara Streisand there. And, yeah, we'll have a chat a little bit later on about the mountain of sweets that I brought in last week. And they've nearly all gone. Someone's been a little piggy, haven't they? Let's leave you with a little bit of Lady Gaga at the moment, shall we?

Oh, yes, and also looking for tips on how to wake up one's 17-year-old son that I think it'd probably take a bomb to get him out of his bed in the morning. So, yeah, any tips gratefully accepted. Again, the text and the old magic WhatsApps, 07906 622 061.

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Oh, lovely bit of Kylie there. This is Kylie Minogue with In Your Eyes. You're listening to Radio Jackie, the sound of South West London. And please do pardon my chuckles, but in answer to my very serious question of how the... What's it? Do I wake up my son from his stone-cold sleep? Well, thank you very much, Tyrion Feltham, a cold flannel. That was the polite version. We got a message from Sam. Bucket full of cold water. Do you know what, Sam? I like your style. I might give it a go. Watch this space.

Oh, this lot really stole the stage on Band Aid, wasn't it? Live Aid, rather, not Band Aid, Live Aid. Was it 1985? Seems like, well, it was a long time ago, wasn't it? My word, that was good. Does anyone remember that particular gig? Yeah, absolutely crazy. Not many people had heard of them before that, but then suddenly, you know, they were like the biggest band in the world. Crazy stuff. Speaking of big things in the world, here's a nice little bit of Bryan Adams for you. You're listening to Jackie.

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1: 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Okay, Friday. Oh, this looks nice. Friday free lunchtime concert. We'll have a bit of that. Hear piano music played by Maxime Marquette. Programming includes Beethoven's Moonlight Sonata. Oh, beautiful. St John's Woods. St John's Church, Spencer Hill, Wimbledon. That's Friday lunchtime at 1 p.m. Doors open at 12:30 for refreshments.
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0: In the news at 11 o'clock with Josette, we'll have details of the four deaths after a house fire in Bootle, and we will reveal the latest charges against a former BBC Radio 1 DJ.
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Okay, dear listener, who else was expecting the David Bowie version there? Oh, You Pretty Thing, not by David Bowie, but by Peter Noone. I'm going to have to Google him now, aren't I? Other search engines are available.

Solid there by Ashford and Simpson on Radio Jackie. This sound of Southwest London, no less. Right, here we go. Chuckle time again. Please don't let me be known as the chuckler. Doug in Stanwell. Hello, Doug. You're right, mate. This is with regards to waking my son up from his coma-like sleep there. He said, try playing some metalcore. I don't know what metalcore is. Like Deftones. I've heard of Deftones. No, he'd probably like that. Do you know what I could do? I could play him one of my old band demos. No, actually, no, that'd give him nightmares. Ooh, adding me up. Love it.

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1: OK, let's have a little look at the weather now. Dry and humid at the moment. Patchy clouds through the night, and it's going to be a low of around, say about around 14 with some light southerly breeze. Tomorrow morning, though, it's going to be mostly bright with sunny intervals and high patchy cloud. Any early mist or shallow fog patches, they should clear up quickly before the sunrise. And in Worcester Park, it is 18 degrees with a light breeze.
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2: Andy Burnham and the US President appear to have hit it off during their first face-to-face meeting.
3: So it's been great to be with you and the team. We really, really appreciate it.
4: I think he's a natural business person. We've had a lot of discussions. Even before this meeting, we've spoken to each other numerous times on the phone. Yeah, I think so. So he gets it. He understands what he has to do.
2: The Prime Minister says he and Donald Trump established a good connection and the relationship with the US matters to the UK. Trade, the Middle East, immigration and the Falklands were among the issues discussed on the fringes on the UN General Assembly in New York. Piers Morgan's demanding a new book by Princess Diana's brother is taken off shelves or he'll seek more damages. The broadcaster's still intending to sue despite an apology. Earl Spencer's admitted getting the date he edited the Daily Mirror wrong when intrusive photos were published. A woman and three children have died in a house fire near Liverpool. More than 30 firefighters were called out to Bootle in the early hours of Tuesday morning to find the semi-detached well alight. A fifth person outside the property was taken to hospital with burns. Merseyside's chief fire officer Nick Searle has been giving more details.
5: During the course of the search of the property, firefighters discovered four casualties showing no signs of life, and it's now been confirmed that all four have tragically lost their lives. There will now be a full joint investigation with Merseyside Fire and Rescue Service and Merseyside Police into the cause of the fire.
2: Thousands more homes in Richmond could face a so-called mansion tax if the threshold is cut from £2 million to £1.5 million. Around 4,300 extra properties could be affected, taking the total in the borough to about 9,200. Richmond Council says the move would take money out of the area and send it to the Treasury. It says more than half the tax would come from four boroughs, including Richmond, Wandsworth and Kensington and Chelsea. Two men's theft convictions have been quashed 50 years after being wrongfully arrested because of a corrupt police officer. Christopher Poulter and Kevin Biggs were found guilty of stealing mailbags in Clapham despite being in a pub miles away at the time. They're the 14th and 15th people to be cleared in relation to Detective Derek Ridgewell, who framed others for his own crimes. And finally, former BBC Radio 1 DJ Tim Westwood has been charged with two more offences. One charge is an alleged indecent assault against a teenage girl aged 16 to 17 in Hammersmith and Fulham in 1991. The second is an alleged sexual assault of an 18-year-old woman in Wandsworth in 2004. The charges are in addition to those brought against him in October relating to seven women, which include four counts of rape. The 68-year-old pleaded not guilty to them. That's the latest. I'm Josette Lesser.
0: Carshalton, Walton and Teddington. This is the

You keep it all in by the beautiful South and spin about beautiful things. How about this? Competition time. Tune in to Eddie Castle. The Time Warp at 1:30, Monday to Friday. Here we go. A night out for two at New Wimbledon Theatre. That's going to be excellent, this. The Girl Power Experience is here for one night only on Saturday, the 10th of October. Hey, we've sorted out your first round of interval drinks, so no bar queuing. Do you know what? It's going to be a celebration of the women who shaped music history in a sing-along concert. Wow. Gotta go for it.

All right, so we've got the real thing there with You To Me Are Everything, and oh, sorry about the feedback there. Let me turn down a little bit of the treble there. So, we have had Sarah in Berryland in touch to say, just find out what his most hated song is. This is my son who never gets up. Just find out what his most hated song is, and then the next day, play it at ear-shattering volume. Great idea.

my mate Terry and Felton. I don't know if you're still listening, mate, but I just can't remember who the drummer was on this. Absolutely crisp drumming, isn't it? Paul Weller, the Changing Man. And Terry, if you're listening and you do remind me of who the drummer is, I know for a fact I'm going to absolutely kick myself. Oh, there we go. Now, ooh, volume's out there. Speaking of kicking myself, I love the song so much. One of my favourite bands of all time on Jackie. For you, I present to thee Grimly Fiendish by The Damned. Mmm.

0: more noisier and louder and jumpy up and downer. Is that a real phrase? Probably not. I've just invented it. Hey, thank you very much, everyone who's reminded this silly old man here who the drummer was in the Paul Weller Band. And thank you very much to Sam, to Sarian Felton, Dean and Surfton, Dave and Crawley. Blimey, nice one, mate. It was, of course, Steve White.
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Beverly Knife there. Come As You Are. Although I must admit, dear listener, that when I first saw the song title there, Come As You Are, I thought it was actually going to be Nirvana. It's not Nirvana, as you could quite obviously hear. It's the lovely Beverly Knight anyway. But let us move on to more pressing things, dear listener. Right, the problem of how to wake up for my son, who would probably live through an earthquake. Right, we've had one. Oh, sorry, I've lost my piece of paper. You can hear it rattling in the background. Rattling? Paper doesn't rattle. It rustles, David. What's Russell got there of it? Right, so Lisa in Sutton's been in touch to say, throw your cat on him. What? I don't think I could really put my cat through that kind of... no, actually, she'd probably like it. Oh, tune. I absolutely love this song. It reminds me of an older time when I was a lot younger. Joe Jackson was stepping out on Jackie, the sound of Southwest London.

Beautiful stuff there from Joe Jackson from 1983. That was Stepping Out. Good year, 1983. Wasn't that the year that New Order brought out Blue Monday, like the biggest selling equivalent single ever? Nice. And what have we got next? Let's have a look here. Ooh, little treat here. We've got the script with both ways.

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1: 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The big parade actually will go by at 12 noon, so be sure not to miss that. Okay, Thameside Harmony Chorus anniversary concert. 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

0: In the news at midnight, we have Andy Burnham's early reaction to his discussions with President Trump and details of two men who have had their convictions quashed after 50 years. That's the news at midnight with Joe Satt.
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Estelle there with American Boy on Jackie. And I think, dear listener, we have a winner for how to wake up my dear beloved son from his seemingly unwakeable slumber. And it's actually come courtesy of my daughter, Jet. They just messaged me to say, Dad, just whisper McDonald's into his ear. That's a really, really good idea.

not just the greatest pop songs of all time, but one of the greatest punk rock songs of all time. And in fact, I think, it's got to be in my top 10 of best songs ever. And, Buzzcocks. There's no "the" before. It's just Buzzcocks. Ever fallen in love with someone you shouldn't have fallen in love with? And next up is a person that pretty much inspired them all. Iggy Pop. Real Wild Woman.

Iggy Pop there with Real Wild Child, in brackets, Wild One. Right, well, dear listener, where's all this time gone? 2 hours has absolutely flown by. Thank you very much for keeping me company here. Still finding my feet this side of the desk, but it's all good fun, isn't it? Thanks to all who sent in their texts, WhatsApps, and what have yous even. I've been Dave the Griffiths, you've all been utter legends, and I think we're going to play out this evening with a nice little bit of Dire Straits. The Sultanas, not only joking, not Sultanas, the Sultans of Swing. Sultanas, what was I thinking? I want to look me up,

0: 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Great names like Primark, JD Sport and Gale's Bakery, where shopping feels good.
1: Okay, taking a look at the weather now. Dry and humid currently, patchy clouds throughout the night, and you're going to have a low

0: around 14 degrees with a light southerly breeze. And tomorrow morning, it's going to be mostly bright with sunny intervals with a nice high patchy cloud. And any early mist or shallow fog patches, they should clear up quickly after sunrise. In Tolworth, it's 18 degrees with a light breeze.
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2: Andy Burnham says he's established a good connection in early discussions with President Trump. The leaders are meeting for the first time at the UN in New York and have discussed trade and the Falklands. The Prime Minister says the relationship with the US matters to the UK. Piers Morgan is suing Earl Spencer for what he's calling inaccuracies in his new memoir about Princess Diana. Her brothers apologised to the broadcaster for claiming he was the Daily Mirror's editor 2 years before he even joined the paper. In his book Swan Song, he'd suggested Mr Morgan was responsible for publishing non-consensual photos of his sister at a gym.
3: I accept the apology, but just to be clear, what he published was a defamatory lie and an egregious one over several pages of his book, and there is no indication at the moment from Earl Spencer that he's withdrawing the book or pulping that edition.
2: Two men convicted of stealing mailbags in Clapham in 1976 have had their convictions quashed. 21-year-old Christopher Poulter and 18-year-old Kevin Biggs were found guilty of taking 13 mailbags from a railway wagon. British Transport Police officer Detective Sergeant Derek Ridgewell was one of three officers who said they saw the pair take the bags and drive off. But it was later found that he had framed young black men for crimes he had committed himself. In sport, Chelsea manager Sonia Bonpasta hopes Naomi Girma can become a consistent player for the team despite a slow start to life at the club. She joined from San Diego Wave in what was a world record transfer last year, but she hasn't started a Women's Super League match this season. Bonpasta says they're protecting Girma.
4: Yeah, this league is really demanding in terms of the physicality. I think, it's a new club for her as well. So, we are trying to have everything right around her for her to be able to stay on the pitch. But I don't think there is anything wrong.
2: Meanwhile, former Premier League striker Charles Austin says players should be desperate to represent England instead of being quick to pull out of the squad. A number of big names, including Cole Palmer and Declan Rice, have withdrawn from the upcoming Nations League fixtures. Load management is the reason behind Palmer's absence. Austin tells us it's not good enough.
5: It was just the terminology that came out, this load management. It's nonsense. It is. It doesn't really work. We go on about it. It's like the buzzwords that we go on about. Load management. What are you on about?
2: And finally, a glove worn by Pulp frontman Jarvis Cocker at a Hammersmith Apollo gig is going up for auction. Cocker wore the pink silk glove while performing Pink Love at the 2023 show before throwing it into the crowd. It's expected to sell for between £200 and £400 as part of a major Britpop memorabilia auction. The prop store sale takes place on October the 1st and 2nd. That's the latest. I'm Josette Lesser.
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1: Andy Burnham and the US President appear to have hit it off during their first face-to-face meeting.
2: So it's been great to be with you and the team. 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
3: I think he's a natural business person. We've had a lot of discussions. Even before this meeting, we've spoken to each other numerous times on the phone. Yeah, I think so. So he gets it. He understands what he has to do.
1: The Prime Minister says he and Donald Trump established a good connection and the relationship with the US matters to the UK. Trade, the Middle